A prayer from the Psalms. Be still before the Lord and wait patiently for him. Trust in the Lord and do good. Commit your ways to the Lord. The Lord makes firm the steps of those who delight in him. The Lord is our stronghold during times of trouble. Hope in the Lord and take refuge in him. Amen.

I was just reflecting on today. Today is a month to the day that I lost my mum. And although I feel a particular way, I know God is faithful, loyal, supportive. So I'm grateful. And I'm grateful for my Premier Gospel family, because you somehow always play the right song at the right time. You just play, things will get better after a while. Have a blessed day. Have a great blessed day, and God bless. Bye.

0: second part of Psalm 55. 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But I will call on God, and the Lord will rescue me. Morning, noon, and night, I cry out in my distress, and the Lord hears my voice. He ransoms me and keeps me safe from the battle waged against me. Though many still oppose me, God, who has ruled forever, will hear me and humble them. For my enemies refuse to change their ways. They do not fear God. As for my companion, he betrayed his friends. He broke his promises. His words are as smooth as butter, but in his heart is war. His words are as soothing as lotion, but underneath are daggers. Give your burdens to the Lord, and he will take care of you. He will not permit the godly to slip and fall. But you, O God, will send the wicked down to the pit of destruction. Murderers and liars will die young, but I am trusting you to save me.
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A prayer from the Psalms. Keep us safe, our God, for in you we take refuge. Apart from you, we have no good thing. We keep our eyes always on you, Lord. With you at our right hand, we shall not be shaken. Our hearts are glad and our tongues rejoice. Our body also will rest secure because you will not abandon us to the realm of the dead, nor will you let our faithful ones see decay. You make known to us the path of life. You fill us with joy in your presence, with eternal pleasures in your right hand. Amen.

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1: Hey, I'm Keith Wonderboy Johnson. And somebody out there listening to me might be feeling like me when you look back over your life. The highs and the lows.

0: A prayer from the Psalms. 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Blessed is the one whose sin the Lord does not count against them, and whose spirit is no deceit. Blessed be the one whose sin the Lord does not count against them, and in whose spirit there is no deceit. Let all the faithful pray to you while you may be found. You are our hiding place. You will protect us from trouble and surround us with songs of deliverance. The Lord's unfailing love surrounds the ones who trust in him. Rejoice in the Lord and be glad, you righteous. Sing, all you who are upright in heart. Amen.
1: Ugh, it's him again.
2: Pick up, please.
1: Well, I don't have time for this. What do you want?
2: Wait, can you just listen to me? I just want to talk about what happened.
1: You've got 30 seconds to start.
2: Look, don't be like that, please.
1: Don't be like what? And don't say you're sorry. 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

0: The second part of Psalm 107. Some went off to sea in ships, plying the trade routes of the world. They too observed the Lord's power in action, His impressive works on the deepest seas. He spoke, and the winds rose, stirring up the waves. Their ships were tossed to the heavens and plunged again to the depths. The sailors cringed in terror. They reeled and staggered like drunkards and were at their wits' end. "Lord, help," they cried in their trouble, and He saved them from their distress. He calmed the storm to a whisper and stilled the waves. What a blessing was that stillness as He brought them safely into harbor. Let them praise the Lord for His great love and for the wonderful things He has done for them. Let them exalt Him publicly before the congregation and before the leaders of the nation. He changes rivers into deserts and springs of water into dry, thirsty land. He turns the fruitful land into salty wastelands because of the wickedness of those who live there. But He also turns deserts into pools of water, the dry land into springs of water. He brings the hungry to settle there and to build their cities. They sow their fields, plant their vineyards, and harvest their bumper crops. How He blesses them! They raise large families there, and their herds of livestock increase. When they decrease in number and become impoverished through oppression, trouble, and sorrow, the Lord pours contempt on their princes, causing them to wander in trackless wastelands. But He rescues the poor from trouble and increases their families like flocks of sheep. The godly will see these things and be glad, while the wicked are struck silent. Those who are wise will take all this to heart. They will see in our history the faithful love of the Lord.
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A prayer from the Psalms. Taste and see that the Lord is good. Blessed is the one who takes refuge in him. We will extol the Lord at all times. His praise will always be on our lips. The Lord is close to the brokenhearted and saves those who are crushed in spirit. The righteous person may have many troubles, but the Lord delivers him from them all. The Lord will rescue his servants. No one who takes refuge in him will be condemned. Amen.

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A prayer from the Psalms. The Lord is our light and our salvation. Whom shall we fear? The Lord is the stronghold of our lives. Of whom shall we be afraid? One thing we ask from the Lord, this only do we seek, that we may dwell in the house of the Lord all the days of our lives, to gaze on the beauty of the Lord and to seek him in his temple. In the days of trouble, he will keep us safe in his dwelling. He will hide us in the shelter of his sacred tent and set us high upon a rock. Teach us your ways, Lord. Lead us along a straight path. We remain confident of this. We will see the goodness of the Lord in the land of the living. Wait for the Lord. Be strong and take heart and wait for the Lord. Amen.

sermon taken from 2 Kings 20:1 to 11. Title, Boldness is My Portion. Boldness sits in you. Without you, boldness hides and cowers. To declare your goodness is my desire, to proclaim your marvelous works. While I am praying, Lord, you answer. Even if I don't see the results immediately, I know you have heard me. Your power will lift me. As I hear your heart, I become emboldened, standing in your presence, sitting in peace. May my prayer life increase. May my time with you be my greatest joy. Let idolatry not hold me, captivate or seduce me. The sins of the fathers will have no hold over me. Restore your place in my heart. You are my God, and I am your prized possession. Increase my boldness as I pray, my risen Savior seated on your throne. Break down every wall trying to hinder me. Savior God, my eyes are on you. I will continually hold you boldly.

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0: The first part of Psalm 119. Aleph. Joyful are people of integrity who follow the instructions of the Lord. Joyful are those who obey His laws and search for Him with all their hearts. They do not compromise with evil, and they walk only in His paths. You have charged us to keep Your commandments carefully. Oh, that my actions would consistently reflect Your decrees. Then I will not be ashamed when I compare my life with Your commands. As I learn Your righteous regulations, I will thank You by living as I should. I will obey Your decrees. Please don't give up on me. Beth. How can a young person stay pure? By obeying Your word. I have tried hard to find You. Don't let me wander from Your commands. I have hidden Your word in my heart, that I might not sin against You. I praise You, O Lord. Teach me Your decrees. I have recited aloud all the regulations You have given us. I have rejoiced in Your laws as much as in riches. I will study Your commandments and reflect on Your ways. I will delight in Your decrees and not forget Your word.
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0: 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Across the weekend, join Jonathan Reed, Hannah Lovejoy, Sandy Louise, Theo Manderson, and Esther Amar for gospel anthems, carnival vibes, laughter, worship, and stories of faith. Plus, DJ Godson bringing the soca. 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

A prayer from the Psalms. Ascribe to the Lord, you heavenly beings. Ascribe to the Lord glory and strength. Ascribe to the Lord the glory due to his name. Worship the Lord in the splendor of his holiness. The voice of the Lord is powerful. The voice of the Lord is majestic. The Lord sits enthroned over the flood. 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The Lord blesses his people with peace. Amen.

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Your love, Lord, reaches to the heavens, your faithfulness to the skies. 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

0: The second part of Psalm 119. Gimel. Be good to your servant, that I may live and obey your word. Open my eyes to see the wonderful truths in your instructions. I am only a foreigner in the land. Don't hide your commands from me. I am always overwhelmed with a desire for your regulations. You rebuke the arrogant. Those who wander from your commands are cursed. Don't let them scorn and insult me, for I have obeyed your laws. Even princes sit and speak against me, but I will meditate on your decrees. Your laws please me, they give me wise advice. Delith. I lie in the dust, revive me by your word. I told you my plans, and you answered. Now teach me your decrees. Help me understand the meaning of your commandments, and I will meditate on your wonderful deeds. I weep with sorrow. Encourage me by your word. Keep me from lying to myself. Give me the privilege of knowing your instructions. I have chosen to be faithful. I have determined to live by your regulations. I cling to your laws. Lord, don't let me be put to shame. I will pursue your commands, for you expand my understanding.
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0: emphasized.
1: Righteousness and holiness, the spotless lamb was slain.
0: But you, who are a chosen race, weaklings in the way of the world, you who have forsaken all that was yours and followed the Lord, you must go where he leads and abash the strong. Go where he leads, you, the welcome messengers. Be light shining in the firmament so that the skies may proclaim his glory forever and ever. Amen.
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Amen.

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Hope and encouragement all night long. Premier Gospel, music to carry you through.

prayer from the Psalms. Have mercy on us, O God, according to your unfailing love. According to your great compassion, blot out our transgressions. Wash away all our iniquities and cleanse us from our sins. 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Wash us and we shall be whiter than snow. Create in us a pure heart, O God, and renew a steadfast spirit within us. Restore to us the joy of your salvation, and grant us a willing spirit to sustain us. Amen.

This is Levi from Woking, and I would like to say the prayer from 3:16. For God so loved the world that he gave his only Son, that whoever believes in him shall not perish but have eternal life. Thank you.

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1: Well, well, well. 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

0: third part of Psalm 119. He. Teach me your decrees, O Lord. I will keep them to the end. Give me understanding and I will obey your instructions. I will put them into practice with all my heart. Make me walk along the path of your commands, for that is where my happiness is found. Give me an eagerness for your laws rather than a love for money. Turn my eyes from worthless things and give me life through your word. Reassure me of your promise made to those who fear you. Help me abandon my shameful ways, for your regulations are good. I long to obey your commandments. Renew my life with your goodness. Wow. Lord, give me your unfailing love, the salvation that you promised me. Then I can answer those who taunt me, for I trust in your word. Do not snatch your word of truth from me, for your regulations are my only hope. I will keep on obeying your instructions forever and ever. I will walk in freedom, for I have devoted myself to your commandments. I will speak to kings about your laws, and I will not be ashamed. How I delight in your commands, how I love them. I honor and love your commands. I meditate on your decrees. Zayin, remember your promise to me. It is my only hope. Your promise revives me. It comforts me in all my troubles. The proud hold me in utter contempt, but I do not turn away from your instructions. I meditate on your age-old regulations. O Lord, they comfort me. I become furious with the wicked because they reject your instructions. Your decrees have been the theme of my songs wherever I have lived. I reflect at night on who you are, O Lord. Therefore, I obey your instructions. This is how I spend my life, obeying your commandments.
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0: School's out. Yay! But only for 6 weeks. Aww. September will roll around before we know it. So this August, we're helping you and the kids get ready to go back to school.
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1: This is Joe Metal. I'm a worship leader, and this is your Spirit Charge. And today I want to talk about resilience. Isaiah 43, chapter 2 says, "When you pass through the waters, I will be with you. And when you pass through the rivers, they will not sweep over you. When you walk through the fire, you will not be burned." Somebody listening to me this morning feels like pressure is too heavy. They feel like the pressure is too much to bear. But understand this, what you're walking through right now is not meant to break you. It is meant to build you. Resilience isn't pretending you don't feel the weight. It's knowing who holds you whilst you carry that weight. You don't bow out just because the storm got loud. You stand firm, breathe deep, take in a deep breath, and remember that the same God who brought you out of the last trial is already standing in your tomorrow. Dust yourself off. Keep moving. Your story is far from over. God bless you. I'm Joe Metal, and that was your Spirit Charge.
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1: Hello, I'm Kelly Valencia. Tributes have continued to pour in for the pastor who died at the big church festival over the weekend. Robert Wanko from Jesus Living Water in Eastbourne died after a sign fell at the festival on Friday. A GoFundMe campaign set up to support his wife and five-year-old daughter has now raised more than £100,000. Search efforts are continuing to find 18 people still missing after a passenger ferry sunk off the coast of northern Cyprus. At least 8 people have died, while the catamaran's captain and 7 crew have been taken into custody. Back in the UK, the Prime Minister says he's looking at ways to free up more space in prisons in England and Wales after confirming those convicted of manslaughter would stay behind bars. Andy Burnham's promised to release more than 800 people currently serving a long abolished indefinite jail sentence. And an Iranian Christian convert deported from the US while seeking asylum has now been granted asylum in Canada. Artemis Ghazmazadeh fled Iran and was deported to Panama with 10 other Iranian Christians. That's your latest from the Premier News team.
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3: So let's start with Birmingham today. It's going to be mostly cloudy to get the day started, but dry. Scattered showers will develop later on into the early afternoon, then turning increasingly dry by the late afternoon into the evening with a top temperatures of 20 degrees. For London, it's going to be a mostly dry start with some variable clouds in the afternoon, some more scattered showers. But then by evening, it's going to be a largely dry day. Top temperatures is looking, we're looking at is 22 degrees. If you're heading out today, you're going to need your brolly, especially if it's going to be in the early afternoon.
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0: It's Gospel Breakfast with Belinda, right here on Premier Gospel.
3: Indeed, wake up. It is a brand new day. It is Monday, a happy bank holiday Monday to you. Not only is it a bank holiday Monday, but it's also the last day, the actual last day in August 2026. And you and I get to wrap up this month together. My name is Belinda. I'm with you all the way up until 10 o'clock this morning. And we have got lots of ground to cover. So do connect with me on 0303 040 1111. Before we jump any further into the show, let us pray. So Lord, we thank you for your goodness and for your mercies. We thank you for carrying us through this month of August, allowing us to see this very last day. We thank you for the bank holiday for those who've been crying out for extra rest. Well, today is the day that they can do that. We pray your presence will be with us on the show today, that you'll lead, that you'll guide, and that every song will be a blessing to that person who really needs to hear it. These things we ask of you in Jesus' name, and together as a family, we say amen.
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7: Let all God's people rejoice in this place, for we serve an awesome and a mighty God.

Yes, it is. His loving kindness is good. That was Ursula T. Williams with Loving Kindness, playing for you here on Gospel Breakfast this Monday morning. It's the 31st of August, 2026, and it is indeed a bank holiday Monday. So if you don't usually work on bank holidays, but you've been up from 6 o'clock or 6:30, getting yourself ready to go to work, you don't have to go in today. Only if you don't work bank holidays. If you work bank holidays just like I'm here today, then carry on getting ready. I'm here to help you get into your day, even if you're still in bed right now. As a matter of fact, what are you doing right now at this moment on this bank holiday Monday? Be honest with me. Are you already up and making the most out of the extra day? Or are you listening from the comfort of your bed? Either way, I'm not judging. I'm just saying thank you for joining me this morning. Got some great things in store for you. It was quite a full-on weekend. We're going to be covering some things from the weekend. It is Carnival Monday, whether you go carnival or not. We're going to be taking a look back at the history of carnival and seeing if there's any correlation between, you know, why carnival came together and us as Christians. What are some of the takeaways from that? And of course, I'm going to be dropping you some tunage, some little soca vibes I've got lined up for you in the 9 o'clock hour to wrap up this month of August. All of that happening this morning here on Gospel Breakfast. Remember, you can connect with me on 0303 040 1111. Your spirit charge, your daily dose of devotion is coming up in the next few minutes. Look at God.

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1: This is Joe Metal. I'm a worship leader, and this is your Spirit Charge. And today I want to talk about resilience. Isaiah 43 chapter 2 says, when you pass through the waters, I will be with you. And when you pass through the rivers, they will not sweep over you. When you walk through the fire, you will not be burned. Somebody listening to me this morning feels like pressure is too heavy. They feel like the pressure is too much to bear. But understand this, what you're walking through right now is not meant to break you. It is meant to build you. Resilience isn't pretending you don't feel the weight. It's knowing who holds you whilst you carry that weight. You don't bow out just because the storm got loud. You stand firm, breathe deep, take in a deep breath, and remember that the same God who brought you out of the last trial is already standing in your tomorrow. Dust yourself off. Keep moving. Your story is far from over. God bless you. I'm Joe Metal, and that was your Spirit Charge.
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Vic Lucas there with Yeshua. Place you here on a Gospel Breakfast. Before that, we had your spirit charge today, your daily devotion, your word of inspiration coming from Joe Metal, who actually joined me in the studio just last week. 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I really loved how he was talking about us being resilient. Such a great word, I think, as we're about to jump in to the month of September. Being resilient, really leaning into God, really knowing that He has made us stronger sometimes than we can even think of. How about you? How are you feeling about that word today? 0303 040 1111. It's the weekend, because it's an extended one. It's a bank holiday for many. Some at work just like me, but I'm not mad about it because I get to share some wonderful music with you as we wrap up August together and get prepared for September, which begins tomorrow. 0303 040 1111. That's how you can reach out to me today.

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0: with Wildfire. Place you here on Gospel Breakfast. Before that was Diane Barnett with Rooted and Grounded. You are locked into Gospel Breakfast with me, Belinda, here on Premier Gospel on the 31st of August 2026. And I want to take a moment this morning just to acknowledge the heartbreaking incident that happened at the Big Church Festival on Friday just gone, where six people were injured and there was one loss of life. Pastor Robert Janko, age 41, sadly lost his life after a large sign fell at the festival. He was a husband, a father, a much loved pastor. And you can read more on that story on Premier Christian News. Now, many people are still kind of dealing with what it was being a part of that tragic incident, whether they were at the event or they were kind of saw it happen. And one of those that were at the event at the time was our very own Hannah Lovejoy, who shared her personal account of the moment and the impact that it had on her when she was speaking with Adam yesterday on Sunday Breakfast.
1: So my friend came from the Netherlands. She has a radio station there, a Christian one. And she was really excited. It was her first time at the festival. And so I was kind of going there to support her and help her out, get some content, all of that stuff. And we got there, we were having a good time, we were looking around everything. And we were actually in the expo tent at the time that we realized something had happened. At the back of the expo tent, there were a lot of emergency services and sirens going down towards one part of the festival. And it was kind of weird because we're in a field in the middle of nowhere. So immediately that kind of made me aware that there was something not quite right. And yeah, in the moments that followed, the show was put on a showstop. And what that means is that everything came to a standstill and there was an announcement telling everyone to either wait at the main stage or to return to their campsite if they had been camping. And so in that moment, no one really knew exactly what was happening, but there was a real kind of sense that, you know, something wasn't okay. The next thing we know, we're hearing a lot of different things about people being hurt. And so with all of that, everyone just, you know, started to kind of return to where they needed to be to try and make sure that they were safe and accounted for. And we were walking back towards my car to go and sit, just to wait to see what the next instructions were. And on the way back, we were walking through the backside of the festival where all of the kind of volunteers are and where all of the workers are. And the thing that really struck me was that people didn't know what happened, but there was an overflow in this, I think it was a volunteer tent, but there were so many people gathered together worshiping God. And in the midst of that uncertainty, that is something that will, I think, will always stay with me, is that people chose to respond in prayer and in worship in a moment of uncertainty. And I think that should be our first response as Christians. We live in an uncertain world and in uncertain times, but we have a certain God.
0: That was the voice of our Hannah Lovejoy speaking with Adam yesterday on Sunday Breakfast about her experience at the Big Church Festival where that incident took place. Our thoughts and prayers remain with everyone who witnessed the incident or those who were on site, as well as the families of those that were injured. And of course, we will be bearing up in prayer the family of Pastor Robert Janko, who passed away on Friday as well. And I think at times like these, when incidents like these happen, it really does make some of us have that question of, where was God? Lord, where were you in this moment where it should have been a time of fellowship and worship and coming together? Incidents like this that lead to unimaginable sadness have taken place. And I guess many of these questions cannot really be answered. But one thing we know that we can do as the body of Christ is to stand alongside those who are hurting and lean into the scripture from Psalm 34 that reminds us that the Lord is close to the brokenhearted. We're going to be praying in the next hour, because of course it is a Monday and it is a Take It to the Throne Monday. So any prayers that you want to send or scriptures of encouragement that you want to send over, do send those on 0303 040 1111.

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1: It's Belinda on Gospel Breakfast, right here on Premier Gospel.

The J there with Healing Power. Before that, we had James Thompson with Need a Little Prayer. It's the Gospel Breakfast Show here on Premier Gospel this Monday morning. And a little prayer is exactly what we're going to be doing today, because it is a Take It to the Throne Monday. Even though it's a bank holiday, it's still the day that we are going to come together and pray as we wrap up this month of August and we get ready for September, which begins tomorrow. So we're going to be praying about hours time in at the 8 o'clock hour. And of course, we're going to be remembering those that were impacted by the incident at the big church festival on Friday, just gone. You know, one of the pastors that was there was Pastor Andrew Ollerton, he's there. He helped some of those that were injured, and he really shared a great post on his Instagram page talking about, you know, the questions that we may have even as people of God when things go wrong. And he said, as Christians, we still have questions and we live a life of mysteries, you know, and it gives us an opportunity, I guess, to find a deeper place of trust in things that we don't understand. And one of them was what happened on Friday. And perhaps you've experienced a loss or situation in your life where you've been asking God, why is this happening to me? This morning, if that is you, I want to remind you that you're not disqualified from faith at all. As a matter of fact, we all go through moments where we may question what's happening in our lives. And I love a Take It to the Throne Monday because it gives us an opportunity to share those weaknesses, to share those vulnerabilities, and to know that you have the body of Christ, you have the Hot Porridge Massive who are standing in agreement with you on today. So if you are going through grief or confusion or just feeling some kind of pain, you know, let me know what that is. You can keep it anonymous. You can drop me a text on 66777. Make your first word gospel. Or you can WhatsApp me on 0303-040-1111. We will definitely be praying on this morning.

Jackie Hill Perry with Leave Me Alone. Before that was Ariel Fitzpatrick and Angels. It is 7:46 in the morning and it's Gospel Breakfast with me, Belinda. How are you doing, family, on this bank holiday Monday? Are you up? Are you up or are you still just chilling in bed? Do let me know on 0303-040-1111. We've been reflecting on the incident that took place on Friday at the Big Church Festival. And one of the things I've got to say that I found really disappointing was some of the social media posts. And I started to think, man, has humankind really gone this low? There were, you know, some comments that were being made online following the incidents. And usually I would share them with you so to give you context so you'd really understand them. But I thought, nah, they were just so insensitive. I've chosen not to share them on air. However, Izzy, the creator, highlighted a really powerful thing. And he said that, you know, he was disturbed by seeing how people identifying themselves as Christians were then also joining in the mockery. You know, Pastor Robert, he was a brother in Christ. There was nothing in this matter to laugh about, he went on to say. And we shouldn't really be laughing at another person's tragedy. And the Bible really tells us that we're supposed to mourn with those who are mourning. And, you know, as I was reading through some of the comments where people were laughing, they were making jokes about certain things, I had to pause and say to myself, rather than getting angry at them, do we have to look at us as a society? And, you know, has social media just made us less compassionate because we're just so far removed from what's going on? Or is it simply exposing what was already in people's hearts? I don't know, man. Let me know your thoughts on 0303-040-1111. And you know, I love to laugh about stuff. That is me through and through. I'm always going to be able to see the funny side in things, but not in death. And definitely not like that. 0303-040-1111. 0303-040-1111. That's how you can connect with me on this morning live on Premier Gospel.

0: 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Across the weekend, join Jonathan Reed, Hannah Lovejoy, Sandy Louise, Theo Manderson, and Esther Amar for gospel anthems, carnival vibes, laughter, worship, and stories of faith. Plus, DJ Godson bringing the soca. 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
2: That's right, it is the bank holiday weekend, the last day in the bank holiday weekend. So I hope you are going to be making the most of it, whether you're going out or staying in as we jump into the next hour. You know, this bank holiday is generally known as Carnival Bank Holiday. So we're definitely going to be bringing you a bit of the carnival vibes alongside some of the carnival history, you know, and we're looking at the correlation between how carnival started and what are we supposed to be doing as disciples? Stick around to be a part of that conversation. Coming up at the top of the hour, I've got your news, your weather updates, and of course, your track of the week.
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1: Hello, I'm Kelly Valencia. More than £100,000 has now been raised for the family of a pastor who died at the Big Church Festival. Robert Wanko from Jesus Living Water Church in Eastbourne died on Friday after a sign fell at the festival. The GoFundMe campaign has been set up to support his wife and five-year-old daughter. Andy Burnham's promising a careful approach to the freeing of prisoners serving public protection sentences in England and Wales. They're abolished now, but were designed to keep criminals locked up based on the suspected risk to others if they were released. England's Children's Commissioner says parents of seriously ill kids should be given paid leave. It's something the government's currently consulting on. And 5 days on from flash floods in Nepal, all 48 British nationals missing remain unaccounted for. Nearly 1,000 people are thought to be trapped in tunnels. That's your latest from the Premier News team.
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4: Starting with London today, this morning is going to be mostly dry with some variable clouds in the afternoon. Scattered showers will develop for a time, but these are going to be clearing by late evening, giving us top temperatures of 22 degrees for Birmingham and the West Midlands. Similar weather with a start of a cloudy day yet dry, then some scattered showers pushing in from the west, continuing into the early parts of the afternoon, then turning dry with some sunny spells in the evening. Top temperatures 20 degrees. Just about staying in the 20s for across London and Birmingham. Not too bad. Come on, we can't complain.
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4: 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Hit me up on 0303 040111. I've got a mix coming from the Radical family, and but they've actually got three here, and I'm wanting you to help me to pick what style you want to go with on this Monday morning. I've got more questions. I'm going to get your votes not too long from now. Do hit me up on 0303 040111. That's 0303 040111 right now. 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
6: Hey, what's up, people? It's your boy, Sean Gardner, and I'm proud to be a part of the Hot Porridge Massive with Queen Belinda right here on Premier Gospel. And this is your track of the week. This song was written in a time when I was going through a lot mentally, and I was saying to myself, God, why? And then God said, speak life into your day. Speak over your day. So this is why the song says, I got something to say. Today is going to be a big day. No matter where you are, who you are, what you're going through, speak life over your morning, speak life over your day. It's your boy Sherwin Gardner. This is Big Day.

0: Yo, it's your boy Show and Gardner. I hope you enjoyed the track of the week. You can follow me on social media. It's Show and Gardner Music. And listen, remember, today, tomorrow is gonna be a big day.
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3: So a couple of things happen when you wait upon the Lord. Your strength is renewed. You mount up with wings as eagles. You should run.

0: Gossin' It and Yannick Oldorf there with Wait, a place you hear on Gospel Breakfast. Before that, we had your track of the week coming from Sherwin Gardner. Quite like that tune, I really, really do. Very different for what we'd expect from Sherwin Gardner. We'd usually expect something a bit more soakery or maybe a bit of reggae. A bit of reggae. He seems to have gone down a little bit of a pop journey, but I think he's done it well. What say you? Hit me up on 0303-040-1111. So it's Carnival Monday here in the UK, giving us another bank holiday Monday. It's the last one that we're going to have up until Christmas time. So make sure you are making the most out of it. As a matter of fact, what are you doing right now? Grab your phone. WhatsApp me on 0303-040-1111. Are you running around? Are you up and out? Are you at work like me? Or are you just in bed under the duvet, covered up, listening, but still shaking that leg? Either way, I'm not judging. Do let me know on 0303-040-1111. Now, some people think Carnival is all about just the crowd, the costumes, the music, and the food. You know, all of that jump up music, like I used to hear people say. But the history goes so much more deeper than that. And as I was looking at the power of when people come together, how change can happen, it made me start to think about us as Christians and what we can be doing when we come together with one mindset. Now, following some violence that was taking place in Notting Hill in 1958, a Trinidadian journalist and activist, Claudia Jones, organized an indoor Caribbean carnival at St. Pancras Town Hall. And this was in 1959. And as time progressed, it really helped to restore community joy and pride. Unfortunately, a few months later, Antiguan born carpenter Kelso Cochran was murdered in a racist attack in Notting Hill. His killing and concerns around the investigation and how it was handled deepened community pain and intensified the call for justice and also for unity in the community. In 1966, another activist, Ruan Lazlett, organized the outdoor event designed to bring communities together who were living together, and then the steel pans were introduced with the musicians and they joined the celebrations and residents would follow through in the streets. And this became the foundation of what we now know as a Notting Hill Carnival, I believe the biggest gathering of people in the world. So it's more than just a party. It's more than just the jump up music. But really, it was a time where people came together with the same mindset. They wanted to grow something positive out of the pain and to grow some resistance and really desire to bring people together. And that, for me, is the power of music. One of the reasons why I love being a part of what Premier Gospel does, because the music is so powerful in changing your atmosphere. It changes even how you feel. You could be waking up feeling a little bit low and you hear a song that just really helps to lift your spirit. Hit me up on 0303-040-1111. Anything and you know special about Carnival that I don't know? Or how about you answer this? What's that one thing that brings your community together, that brings your family and friends together? Is it a particular food? Is it some kind of music? Is there a tradition that you have as your within your family that brings people together? Who knows how you could be encouraging somebody else to get on and bring their relationship with their families closer together as well? Do hit me up on 0303-040-1111. I mentioned the word resistance, and coming up in the next few minutes is your spirit charge coming from Joe Metal, and he's speaking about exactly that.
1: Mr. International.
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1: This is Joe Metal. I'm a worship leader, and this is your Spirit Charge. And today I want to talk about resilience. Isaiah 43 chapter 2 says, when you pass through the waters, I will be with you. And when you pass through the rivers, they will not sweep over you. When you walk through the fire, you will not be burned. Somebody listening to me this morning feels like pressure is too heavy. They feel like the pressure is too much to bear. But understand this, what you're walking through right now is not meant to break you. It is meant to build you. Resilience isn't pretending you don't feel the weight. It's knowing who holds you whilst you carry that weight. You don't bow out just because the storm got loud. You stand firm, breathe deep, take in a deep breath, and remember that the same God who brought you out of last trial is already standing in your tomorrow. Dust yourself off. Keep moving. Your story is far from over. God bless you. I'm Joe Metal, and that was your Spirit Charge.
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0: King Arthur and Lubet Levy with Something Within Me. Aye. If you're planning on like staying quiet in your bed this morning, I am ever so sorry. We're not doing that now. You had full time to get some good rest this morning. 8:25 is the time. Time for you to get it moving on this here bank holiday Monday. Carnival Monday, many of us would refer to it as. Good morning to Pastor Valerie. She's got in. She says, good morning, Lady B. I was up early, so going back to bed. What do you mean? That's a beautiful sunrise that she sent me a picture of. Ooh, yeah, I love that. She says, happy bank holiday Monday. Stay blessed. Okay, well, Pastor Valerie, I hope you're going to be listening in from your bed. I'm telling you this, though. The tunes I'm going to be playing are not the ones that are going to put you to sleep. Just know that. You won't be falling asleep to any of the music that I am dropping today. 0303-04011. You can reach out with me on WhatsApp, just like Pastor Valerie has done this morning. So I have got a carnival mix coming from Radical Family that I'm going to be playing in the 9 o'clock hour. I've actually got three stylies to choose from. So you tell me, Hot Porridge Massive, should I go with some Soca Calypso vibe because it's Carnival Monday? Should I go with some fast Soca that's going to really have you to that kind of vibe? Oh, I don't know what I just did there. Or are you going for some dance hall sing along? All of it is, of course, going to be gospel, but some dancehall sing along tunes. Let me know what you prefer, calypso, soca, or some dancehall sing alongs. Hit me up on 0303 040 1111. It's Carnival Monday here on Gospel Breakfast.
1: Yeah, let the church say, hey.

0: but only for 6 weeks. Aww. September will roll around before we know it. So this August, we're helping you and the kids get ready to go back to school.
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Oh, TJ there with Praise Too Hard, the Drip Too Hard remix. Place you here on Gospel Breakfast on this Monday morning. Can you believe it's like the last day in August though? This is the last day in August, you know. So it's the final day of the month. It's the last day in August. It's also a bank holiday. September starts tomorrow. The new school week starts on this week ahead of us. Wow, how time be flying by. I can understand if you've decided that today's the day, you're not really coming out of your bed and you're just going to chill. Pastor Valerie's been up from morning. She said she's actually going back to bed now. She's had a busy few weeks and now she's just going to chill out. However, she will be rocking along to the tunes then in her bed. 0303 040 1111. Let me know what you're up to right now. If you want to send me a picture of what it looks like through your window, I'm here for it. Also, the question I'm throwing out is, what is your local church doing, or what's something that your local church has done that you're proud of, where it's made a difference in your community? Let's see if we can inspire each other on things that our churches could be doing to bring people together in the same way that Rowan Lazlett brought people together to create what we now know as a Notting Hill Gate Carnival, the biggest gathering, the biggest carnival in the world. People be flying in for carnival, you know. I mean, it's not just Londoners. People be coming down from all places in the UK. People be flying in internationally to come to Notting Hill Gate Carnival. I'm not saying you should be going. I'm just saying this is the impact that it has. And we as Christians, we as the disciples should be having that same kind of impact, where we are able to galvanize the people, we're able to bring people together to celebrate our God and also to encourage them on how they can have a better life in Christ. What does your church do to bring your community together? Hit me up on 0303 040 1111. That's 0303 040 1111.

0: 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Across the weekend, join Jonathan Reed, Hannah Lovejoy, Sandy Louise, Theo Manderson, and Esther Amar for gospel anthems, carnival vibes, laughter, worship, and stories of faith. 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
2: Let's go.

Uche Agu there, Revival Today and a Jacqueline Carr. Man, that collaboration works ever so well. I told you, you weren't going to be sleeping on me on this here Bank Holiday Monday. I know for sure that that one got you up. Do hit me up on 0303 040 1111. That's exactly what Valerie came through with this morning. She says, good morning, Lady B. I am off to the gym. Please say hello to my darling husband, Jim, aka Pastor Douglas. Big up yourself, Pastor Douglas, and big up yourself, Valerie, as well. Do you know what, sis? I came in dressed for the gym. I was like, when the show finishes, I'm going to go gym. But the way I'm prancing around the studio at the moment, I feel like I've done a full-on workout. What are you going to be doing at the gym? Let me know. 0303 040 1111. Also, good morning to Patience, who is locked in. Hello, Yvonne. Great to have your company. You sound like you've got a full-on day ahead of you. Praying God's blessings and protections over you on this morning as well. Good morning to DJ AB. DJ AB locked in. DJ AB is our DJ and presenter here on Gospel Breakfast on Premier Gospel. He does a reggae vibes every Tuesday night, kicking off at 8 p.m. And I tell you, Sam, take you all over the world with some of the best in gospel reggae music. So do make sure you are tuned into him. He says, we are on our way up to Carnival in Leeds from Birmingham with Pastor Keith to play gospel to the people. You are playing some hot tunes this morning. Thank you, bro. Praying God's blessings and covering over you and Pastor Keith as you head on your way to Leeds. Praying that there will be an outpouring of the Spirit of God in everything that you are doing on this morning. Hit me up on 0303 040 1111. Remember, it's also a Take It to the Throne Monday, so we're going to be praying straight after this.

without God place you here on Gospel Breakfast. Indeed, if our God is for us, who can stand against us? Which is why I love a Take It to the Throne Monday, a day that we can come together and pray to set us up nicely for the week ahead and really cover those who are just going through challenging times as well. We're definitely going to be remembering those who were at the incident on Friday at the big church festival. We're also going to be praying for our kids who are going back to school on this week. So family, do gather with me. Let us pray. So Heavenly Father, we just thank you for this new day that you've allowed us to see. We lift up before you the family of Pastor Robert Janko. Draw his wife and his daughter especially close to you at this time and surround them with your comfort, with your strength, and with practical support that they need during this time. We pray that you'll bring healing to everyone who was injured on Friday and that you'll bring them peace to their troubled waters, especially those who witnessed the scene. We pray that you'll strengthen the organizers, the stewards, and the emergency workers.

communities. We also bring before you every request that is sitting on the hearts of your people, even if they haven't sent it over. You know us better than we know ourselves, and you know what we stand in need of. We pray, oh God, our Father, that on this morning you will meet each and everyone under the sound of my voice at the point of their need. These things we ask of you in Jesus' name, and together as a family we say amen. 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

0: Torrin Wells there with Known. Such a beautiful, beautiful song, reminding us that the Lord knows us. He knows our name and he knows what we stand in need of always, which is another reminder for you on this here Take It to the Throne Monday. Do go ahead and connect with me on 0303 040 1111. Now, coming up in the next hour, you know, we've been exploring Carnival, how it grew out of difficult circumstances to become what it is now, which is a day of culture, resilience and community. So we're going to be bringing a bit of that Carnival vibe here to Gospel Breakfast. Whether you are getting ready to head out, maybe you're cooking something special on this bank holiday Monday, maybe you're driving to see friends and family, you might be driving up to Luton from Birmingham, just like DJ AB and Pastor Keith are doing this morning. Either way, I've got some tunage for you in the next hour, and I've also got a mix coming from Radical Family Sound System. Let me know, because they've sent over quite a few. Let me know, are you feeling some calypso? Do you want to hear soca, or do you want to hear some sing-along dancehall? The choice is completely yours, but you do need to WhatsApp me on 0303 040 1111. 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
11: Hello, I'm Kelly Valencia. More than £100,000 has now been raised for the family of a pastor who died at the Big Church Festival. Robert Wanko from Jesus Living Water Church in Eastbourne died on Friday after a sign fell at the festival. A GoFundMe campaign has been set up to support his wife and five-year-old daughter. Andy Burnham's promising a careful approach to the freeing of prisoners serving public protection sentences in England and Wales. They're abolished now, but were designed to keep criminals locked up based on the suspected risk to others if they were released. England's Children's Commissioner says parents of seriously ill kids should be given paid leave. It's something the government's currently consulting on. And 5 days on from flash floods in Nepal, all 48 British nationals missing remain unaccounted for. Nearly 1,000 people are thought to be trapped in tunnels. That's your latest from the Premier News team.
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8: That's right. You've got me, Belinda, with you all the way up until 10 o'clock this morning before I hand you over to Ibe. And I've asked you the question. I've got a nice mix coming from Radical Family for you today for this bank holiday Monday. But you have to let me know, what is your preferred vibe? Do you want some calypso? Do you want some soca? Or do you want some dancehall sing-along? 0303 040 1111. Cast your votes right now. Good morning to Deborah, who is locked in. She says, I've just got up, but I've been listening on the rewind. My heart is saddened by the tragic news of what happened to our brother in Christ who lost his life at the Big Church Day Festival, and all some of the social media commentary which have been quite negative. She says that is extremely insensitive, but she is praying for all of those that were impacted. She also goes on to say, this month of August has absolutely flown by, but I'm excited about what September holds as we step into the autumn month. She says she's having a quiet one today, catching up with herself ahead of going back to work tomorrow. Happy bank holiday Monday, everyone. Deborah, thank you so much for that. And she says, it's got to be soca mix that you play today, as it's carnival today. All right, we've got your vote for soca. Keep your votes coming in. Is it soca, calypso, or dance hall sing-alongs that you want to hear this morning? 0303 040 1111. Good morning to Andrew in Streatham. He says, good morning, we give God thanks for the 8th month listening with our brothers and sisters in Christ. We cover everyone who enters into September with the blood of Jesus. Amen and amen to that. He goes on to say, we need to be extremely careful as we celebrate carnival. Are people there to spread the gospel? Why would you be there in the face of temptation? Well, I was sharing Andrew earlier about the story behind how carnival actually started. And, you know, while, you know, I was sharing, like, many people, even back in the day when I was growing up in church, my pastors used to put on events during Bank Holiday Monday, so no one wasn't going carnival. And I am not saying that you should go either. I don't really do crowds like that, so I'm not saying you should go. But one of the things I do love about the story of how it actually began with, you know, just one person or a group of people coming together to say, we are going through so much pain here as a people. Let us do something that brings the community together. And that is the story behind how Carnival was formed. And I don't think we should miss out or forget about that. 0303 040 1111. What kind of mix do you want to hear today? Let me know. Do you want soca? Do you want calypso? Or do you want some dancehall sing-alongs? I've got it all from Radical Family for you on this morning.

Faithful Central with Open the Eyes of Our Hearts, Lord. Kicking off this 9 o'clock hour, 0303 040 1111. It looks like we're leaning towards a soca mix kicking off at 9:30 this morning for this bank holiday Monday. Everyone's coming through saying soca, soca, soca. You still have time to cast your votes though on 0303 040 1111. Do you want calypso? Do you want soca? Or do you want dance hall sing-alongs? Hit me up now and let me know. Good morning, Christine, who's locked in. Christine says, good morning, Belinda and the Hot Porridge Massive. I pray everyone is well on this bank holiday Monday. Definitely soca for me. The mango tune, please. You know that song be upsetting people when I play it sometimes?

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Usher in the Spirit. Before that, we had the late, great Sammy Okposo with Great Are You, playing for you here on Gospel Breakfast on this bank holiday Monday. Man, the morning is flying by just like the month of August did. Imagine tomorrow morning, or tomorrow at midnight. Tonight at midnight. Tomorrow at midnight. Is it tomorrow at midnight or tonight at midnight? At midnight, it's going to be a brand new day. The 1st of September, we will be rolling into. Wow. It shocks me sometimes when I think about it, how quickly the year is flying by, man. But let's make sure we still get the best out of it. We make the most out of it. I'm going to be making the most out of the next few minutes that we have together. I'm with you all the way up until 10 o'clock before I hand you over to Ibe. And I don't know if it's worth you voting anymore, because it looks like Soca has definitely had it. It looks like all the Soca votes. Yep. Every vote coming through is saying they want the Soca mix coming from Radical Family. So that's what I'm going to be dropping for you at 8:30. If you want to try and change my mind, you can do so on 0303 040 1111. Your options are Soca, Calypso, or some sing-along dancehall. I've got it all for you. Do let me know. 0303 040 1111. Christine said she wants the Mango tune, which I know is not on any of the mixes because it's still relatively new. She says, I don't know why people get upset with the Mango tune. It's a happy song and it gets you in a good mood. It gets your foot going. And I have even got a sprained ankle. Just enjoy the tune and forget about the mangoes. I think it's more than the mangoes. I think because Nigel Lewis is talking super fast on this. Not everyone's catching what he's saying because he's got a bit of an accent as well. Any translators out there, I'm going to press play on the tune. If you want to translate it for me, send that through on 0303 040 1111. I didn't request this, by the way, if you don't like it. It was all Christine. It's all DJ Christine.

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20: That's right, that's exactly what we're doing. You playing you the best in gospel and inspirational music, taking you all the way up until 10 o'clock on Gospel Breakfast. But then you don't have to go anywhere. I will have to leave the studio, but Ibe will be taking care of you from then. You have cast your votes. I said I've got some mixes here coming from Radical Family. One was Calypso, one was Soca, and one was Dancehall Sing-alongs. And you said unanimously you voted for Soca, and we're going to be doing exactly that. After all, it is Carnival Bank Holiday Monday, so it's only right that we drop you that Soca vibe. You can keep on sending me your messages on 0303 040 1111. Let me know, what is your favorite tune of all the ones that I'm going to be playing this morning in this mix coming from Radical Family? By the way, we're starting off on vibes, you know. Make sure you grab something to weave. Listen this.

0: Wave your hand. It's the Gospel Breakfast Show right here on Premier Gospel. Shout out to Radical Family for hooking us up with this soca mix for this here Carnival Monday. It is the 31st of August 2026, and just like that, it's almost a wrap. Time for me to head on out of here, but not before we hear from Lady Di. Good morning to you, Lady Di.
1: Good morning, good morning. Happy, happy, happy Monday. Happy last Monday of the month. Happy, happy. Look forward to the new week. Sissy B, Brother Tala, the PG team and the HP Massive. This is the day that the Lord has made. Let us rejoice and be glad in it. Tired, you see? Anyway, just keep the carnival vibe going. I need the energy. I am so weak. I am weak, but I'm ready. I'm ready to shake some legs with you today. Yeah, this morning. Yeah, been burning the candle at both ends. We've been really, really busy. So, but yeah, I am so tired. I can hardly speak. But just pump it up, pump it up, pump it up. We're going to turn up the volume and party. Looking forward to some more high-powered, energetic tunes coming from you before you leave, okay? God bless you all. Love you all. Enjoy, enjoy your day. Enjoy. Stay positive and just stay blessed. Love y'all.
0: Thank you so much for that, Lady Di. You know, it's almost time for me to head on out of here, but I've got one more that I'm going to drop for y'all before I go. Since sending that message, she actually came through and she says, loving the tunes. The atmosphere is definitely charged up in my house right now. Just hope my neighbors don't call the police. The blood of Jesus over that. DJ AB, he says, what a beautiful mix. Let me go and find some of them tunes there. DJ AB is heading up to Leeds from Birmingham today, along with Pastor Keith, and they are going to be ministering with some gospel tunes and the word up there, so do cover them in your prayers as well. Family, I must go, but you don't have to, because Ibe's up next taking care of you from 10 o'clock. Keep it locked right here to Premier Gospel. Tomorrow you and I get to do this all over again from 7 a.m. In the meantime, Tekin Elikobit Ablakadan, reminding us that God never fails.

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1: Hello, I'm Kelly Valencia. More than £100,000 has now been raised for the family of a pastor who died at the Big Church Festival. Robert Wanko from Jesus Living Water Church in Eastbourne died on Friday after a sign fell at the festival. The GoFundMe campaign has been set up to support his wife and five-year-old daughter. Andy Burnham's promising a careful approach to the freeing of prisoners serving public protection sentences in England and Wales. They're abolished now, but were designed to keep criminals locked up based on the suspected risk to others if they were released. England's Children's Commissioner says parents of seriously ill kids should be given paid leave. It's something the government's currently consulting on. And 5 days on from flash floods in Nepal, all 48 British nationals missing remain unaccounted for. Nearly 1,000 people are thought to be trapped in tunnels. That's your latest from the Premier News team.
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3: 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Well, I'm here to keep you company. Now, we've got 3 hours of brilliant gospel music, plenty of good energy, and some encouragement for the week ahead. It's Bank Holiday Monday, so relax, turn up your radio, and let's enjoy the morning

0: School's out. Yay! But only for 6 weeks. Aww. September will roll around before we know it. So this August, we're helping you and the kids get ready to go back to school.
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Sunday and Say Lord, and before that was Vonnie Morgan and New Ye Vacancy. So let me ask you something. What kind of bank holiday person are you? Are you the organized one who has planned the entire day? Are you the person waiting to see what everybody else is doing before you decide? Or maybe you're already dressed up and ready to go. Or perhaps you're still in bed listening to Premier Gospel, pretending you haven't seen the messages in the family chat. Now, however your day has started, there's no rush. We got great gospel music and plenty of time together.

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1: This is Joe Metal. I'm a worship leader, and this is your Spirit Charge. And today I want to talk about resilience. Isaiah 43 chapter 2 says, when you pass through the waters, I will be with you. And when you pass through the rivers, they will not sweep over you. When you walk through the fire, you will not be burned. Somebody listening to me this morning feels like pressure is too heavy. They feel like the pressure is too much to bear. But understand this, what you're walking through right now is not meant to break you. It is meant to build you. Resilience isn't pretending you don't feel the weight. It's knowing who holds you whilst you carry that weight. You don't bow out just because the storm got loud. You stand firm, breathe deep, take in a deep breath, and remember that the same God who brought you out of the last trial is already standing in your tomorrow. Dust yourself off. Keep moving. Your story is far from over. God bless you. I'm Joe Metal, and that was your Spirit Charge.
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2: 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Yeah, yeah.

That's Experience with Jesus United, playing here on Premier Gospel. And I trust all is well with you. It's Bank Holiday Monday. And at this time, I just want to take a moment to acknowledge the tragic incident that happened over the past couple of days, a few days ago. And our thoughts and prayers are with the family who have lost someone they love, and also those who were injured, and everyone affected. And here we, Premier Gospel, we're holding all of you and your loved ones in prayer at this deep and difficult time. So hold on, hold on, hold on, hold on. This is Premier Gospel. It's Daytimes with your boy, Ibe Jaike.

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0: Still Shady, Order My Steps, and Rebla, I'm Legendary. Two great hip-hop artists, British hip-hop artists. Yeah, great, fantastic. Yeah, I've known them for about five, six years. Great, great guys. Now listen, bank holiday. Every bank holiday gathering has certain characters. There's always someone who arrives early to start asking when the food will be ready. You know that person. There's the person who hasn't brought anything, just with their two long arms, but somehow leaves with the biggest container of food. You know that one. Then there's the self-appointed DJ who refuses to let anybody else choose a song. And of course, somebody will say, I'm only staying for an hour, and then they'll be there for the whole day until everyone else has gone home. If you recognize yourself with those people, I'm not judging you. I'm just saying the family knows. Let's continue our Bank Holiday Monday soundtrack with this.
1: Yeah. We the remnant. Chosen for this hour. It's wartime. I plead the blood right now.

Kofi Date and Called Out Music there, You and I. And before that was I Denounce You Satan, that's Sheena Taylor. So while we're enjoying the fun, here's a little bank holiday Monday reminder for you. You are allowed to rest. You know that. Now, sometimes we become so used to being that, you know, that person, you know, that when we stop, we feel as though we should be doing something. But rest isn't laziness. Sometimes rest is exactly what is needed to feel refreshed and ready for what's to come next. Does that make sense? It's what's needed. You know, you need to get that refreshed feeling so that you're ready to take on what is coming next. Psalm 46:10 says, "Be still and know that I am God." So whatever you are doing today, take a moment, breathe, and thank God. Thank God for bringing you through August. Appreciate the people around you and enjoy the gift of today.

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0: Ty Tribbett there, All Hail the King. And before that was Commons, Happy and Marvelous, Take Time. This is your boy, Bay Giant Killer. We are jumping into the 11 o'clock hour with more uplifting gospel music. So stay right here with your boy, Bay Giant Killer, on what? On Premier Gospel.
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13: Hello, I'm Kelly Valencia. More than £100,000 has now been raised for the family of a pastor who died at the Big Church Festival. Robert Wanko from Jesus Living Water Church in Eastbourne died on Friday after a sign fell at the festival.

0: GoFundMe campaign has been set up to support his wife and five-year-old daughter. Andy Burnham's promising a careful approach to the freeing of prisoners serving public protection sentences in England and Wales. They're abolished now, but were designed to keep criminals locked up based on the suspected risk to others if they were released. England's Children's Commissioner says parents of seriously ill kids should be given paid leave. It's something the government's currently consulting on. And 5 days on from flash floods in Nepal, all 48 British nationals missing remain unaccounted for. Nearly 1,000 people are thought to be trapped in tunnels. That's your latest from the Premier News team.
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1: Hey family, welcome to the 11 o'clock hour on Bank Holiday Monday. It's a special. It's daytime, so do boy eBay giant killer right here on Premier Gospel. And by now, some of you are fully dressed and ready for the day. Some of you are already out and about. And some of you have just opened your eyes. But that's okay. No judgment here. It's Bank Holiday. Wherever you are, whatever you're doing, I've got another hour of uplifting gospel music, good energy, and plenty of company coming your way. So let's make this one a great one.

0: Such a great track there. That is the one and only Red Hands and Walking. And before that, we had TKE3 or Take 3 and 3 Mix playing here on Premier Gospel. Now, the bank holidays are always, it always sounds longer than it is. If you noticed, you enter the weekend thinking, 3 whole days, I've got plenty of time. Then suddenly, it's Monday morning and you're wondering, where did the weekend go? Maybe you had a long list of things that you planned to do, to clean the house, organize the wardrobe, visit family, go shopping and prepare for the weekend. But if all you've managed to do is rest and eat something nice, I'd still call that a successful bank holiday. You know, sometimes the best plan is simply to slow down and enjoy the day.
1: I want to take this time here and dedicate it to the broken. I want to talk to you for a moment. You see, I've been on this Christ walk for a good minute, you know. And I understand that there are some who got the thing figured out and down pat. But for the rest of us, every now and then, you know, life happens. And we need to simplify a little bit. This is the reason for this song.

Naffy Martin, Be Thou Removed, playing here on Premier Gospel. Before that was Fred Hammond and Simply Put. Now, as we spend this hour together, we're continuing to remember everyone affected by what happened at the Big Church Festival. And we're thinking especially of the family grieving a loved one, and not just the family, but the church family grieving and those injured as well. And if you witness what happened and you're feeling shaken, we're thinking of you too. And we pray for comfort, strength, and people around you who will offer care and support. We pray that they will be with you at this time. But we're also here as well. So, all we can say is that we love you and we are thinking of you.

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It's Gospel Reloaded on Premier Gospel.

That's Cario Young and Cycle. And before that, we had Ian Copeland Green, Easy to Love. Now, we need to talk about one of the most important parts of the bank holiday. What is it? Okay, do you give up? It's the food. Now, the minute you walk into a gathering and you can smell that something serious is happening in the kitchen, you know, there's always that somebody guarding the food and saying, it's not ready yet. That person, doesn't he get on your nerves? And then you've got the person who keeps walking past the kitchen hoping to be offered a little sample. And let's be honest, there's always more food than anybody could possibly eat. But somehow we still worry that it might run out. Have you ever noticed that? Whether it's the barbecue food, rice and peas, curry goat, chicken, patty, jollof rice, or something simple at home, enjoy it. And remember to leave some food for someone else, Matt.

Anthony Brown and Group Therapy History. And before that was Virtue. Let the redeemed of the Lord say so. Now, Bank Holiday gives us a chance to pause, but there, it can also be a reminder that another busy season is about to happen. The summer is coming to an end. Children are preparing to return to school. Routines are starting again, and many of us are thinking about everything is waiting for us tomorrow. But don't allow tomorrow to steal today's peace. Matthew 6:34 reminds us not to worry about tomorrow, because tomorrow will have its own concerns. Now, God has already gone ahead of you. Whatever this week or this new month brings, you won't be walking into it alone. Come on. So enjoy today, take a deep breath, and trust God with what comes next.

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1: That was Darwin Hobbs and Glorify Him. And before that was Musical and Happy. That brings us towards the end of the 11 o'clock hour. But Bank Holiday Monday special isn't finished. We've still got one more hour together. And I'm making sure that we end the morning with a high. Coming up in the 12 o'clock hour, there's more great music, more bank holiday fun, and a moment for us to thank God for bringing us through another month. Whether you're at home, whether you're on the road, preparing for it, or heading out or working through the bank holiday, keep me with you. 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
0: Welcome to the 12 o'clock hour on the final part of our Bank Holiday Monday special. It's Daytimes with your boy eBay Giant Killer on Premier Gospel. Maybe your day is now in full swing. The food is cooking. Family have arrived. Or you're heading out, or you're still enjoying peace and quiet at home. However you're spending your day today, I'm glad to have your company. And we're taking you through this final hour up to 1 p.m. with uplifting gospel music, plenty of good energy, and some encouragement to help us finish August feeling great. So, are you ready? Let's go.
4: Lights out, can't find the key to my house,

That is Lee Vassie and Teach Me. And before that, we had Tori Kelly and a track called Control. Now, have you noticed how everybody expects you to do something exciting on bank holiday? People ask, what are you doing today? And sometimes the honest answer is absolutely nothing. No traveling, no big gathering, no complicated plans, just food, television, and peace. And do you know what? That's perfectly fine. You don't have to fill every free moment with activity. If today gives you an opportunity to rest, recharge, and spend a little time with God, enjoy it. Sometimes the quietest days are exactly what our heart needs.

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1: 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I know. I heard it on the grapevine. Said that there's a foreclosure going out in Luton and Ibe. That's what I've been told. He's been seen shuffling a few bags around. Good morning, young Theo on the HPM. Akwama, greetings to you this morning. I'm tuned in. And then she goes on to say, I thought the term terrible twos was for toddlers, but I can see we need to call you and Tola that from now on. Wait till he is back. Belinda Kian the Nun!
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Joshua Kessler there, a bit of reggae for you, Higher Ground. And before that was Jonathan Nelson and When I Think, I Thank. Now here on Premier Gospel, our thoughts and prayers remain with the family who lost a loved one, not just a family, but a church family as well at the Big Church Festival, and with everyone affected by this tragedy. We're also remembering those caring for the injured and supporting the families. May God bring comfort to those grieving, healing to those hurt, and strength to everyone supporting them today in the days ahead.

0: talking the hardest, your words on you like a landlord.
1: Hey. I don't think they understand what we're really saying though. You know, we just don't say words just for the sake of saying it. Just come up with things just for the sake of saying it. We say what we really mean. That's how things work at the table. The table cipher. What are we saying?

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1: Yes, we are here on this Monday bank holiday. And if your house is full of people right now, it's okay. That's all right. Don't worry. You'll get a time to yourself. But enjoy the company. Enjoy the people around you. You know, it's such a blessing to have people around. Because, you know, I remember when I was leaving work and I just saw somebody lying on the floor. He was lying on the floor and he had a card saying that he was hungry, he needed money, you know, and that person didn't have anybody. So if you're surrounded by people, just thank God for them. The fact that they may be there for your food, but the fact is they've come to see you. And that's a blessing still. Amen? Amen.
2: Let him hear me. That's the life. Die and he saved me. That's the death. Buried, he carried my sins far away. But he didn't stop there rising. He justified. Y'all don't know this.

Latoya Bless and Ratatatat. Out and Holy. WYFL Rhythm. That's what it is. Now, as we come to the end of August, it's a good time to stop and say thank you. Not because everything has been easy or every plan has worked out perfectly, but because God has kept us. We've had victories, challenges, unexpected moments, and days of when we weren't sure how we would keep going. But here we are. Lamentations 3 reminds us that God's mercies are new every morning, and that great is his faithfulness. So before we rush into September, let's appreciate the grace that has carried us through August. The same God who brought you this far is the same God that will be with you in the next month.

0: I thought I was too young to make a will. But now I have children, I realise how important it is. So I've set one up. I'm also leaving a gift in my will for something that's been truly special in my life, that will continue God's work.
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1: That's the legendary John Peake and Rain on Us. And before that was Tasha Cobbs, Leonard, and the multi-talented John Legend and Church. So, Premier Gospel family, that brings us to the end of the Bank Holiday Monday special. Thank you for allowing me to spend these 3 hours with you, whether you've been resting, traveling, working, or cooking, spending time with family. I hope the music and encouragement have kind of added something special to your day. So, can we pray? Heavenly Father, thank you for bringing us safely through another month. Thank you for every blessing, every lesson, every moment when you or your grace has carried us. As we prepare for September, go before us. Give us peace in our home, strength for our responsibilities, and wisdom for every decision. Bless those returning to work, school, and facing new beginnings, and those who need a fresh hope today. Keep us safe as we travel, and help us to carry your joy into the week ahead. In Jesus' name, amen. Enjoy the rest of your bank holiday. It's your boy, Bejan Killer. I'm handing over to the amazing Adam. This has been Daytimes on Premier Gospel. I'll catch you tomorrow. God bless you.

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3: Good afternoon, family. It's your boy Adam Brooks, and this is Afternoons with Adam right here on Premier Gospel. So, my family, my people, what's going on? Happy Monday. You've just gone 1 o'clock on this bank holiday Monday, the 31st of August, 2026. Boy, Adam Brooks in the building. What's going on, people? So, bank holiday Monday. So, we may be, hopefully, out of the rain, on a deck chair, or at barbecue, or maybe even on road at carnival today. For some of us I know, today is all about being flat out on the sofa as we enjoy a bank holiday, 3 day, no work, no stress, right? Whatever you're doing today, family, you've kept and chosen the right company for your Monday. Now, today, I'm saying like it's a day off. So after the weekend we've had as a church family, as a community, we're giving you a bit of a gentler day on purpose. So there's no games today, no homework, nothing to win, just gospel hidden gems all afternoon. And family, the gems today aren't just a playlist or anything, they're stories. I brought my record box to the studio, the first tape I ever owned, a CD that was handed to me across the kitchen table, the records that ruled the house that I grew up in as a

0: music is all this afternoon. I'm pulling the treasures out one at a time. The stories behind the songs that raise me and the God I keep finding in them as well. And in a few moments, True Family, we're going to pause properly because this weekend our church family lost somebody, and this station, we like to honour our own, don't we? So stay close, family. In the next few moments, we're going to do that. That's all we're asking of you. Nothing else. That's it. And after the music, we're going to pause and honour this man properly. Keep it locked. I'll be back in a second.
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Holin and Chandler Moore playing here on Premier Gospel with Gaps. Family, you're locked into Afternoons with Adam right here on Premier Gospel on this Bank Holiday Monday. Now, I told you a few moments ago we're going to take a second to pause and reflect, so let's do that right now. This weekend at Big Church Festival, our church family lost one of its own. And his name was Pastor Robert Guanco. He was 41 years old and the pastor of Jesus the Living Water Church in Eastbourne. His family have described him as a beloved son, a cherished brother, a loving husband to Azalee, a great father to Ellie, and a faithful servant of God. Family, he went to a festival to celebrate Jesus, and right now he's celebrating with him face to face. But his wife, his daughter, his church, and everyone who loved him are walking through the valley today. So let's do what we know to do here on Premier Gospel, and let's pray. Dear Lord, Heavenly Father, we lift up the family of Pastor Robert Guanco, Azalee, Ellie, and everyone who calls him theirs. Lord, we pray today you hold them closer than they've ever been held before. We pray for Jesus, the Living Water Church in Eastbourne, a congregation who's lost its shepherd. Lord, we pray you'll comfort them and wrap your loving arms around them right now. And for everyone who was at the festival and everyone still carrying it, be near them, Lord, just like you promised, close to the brokenhearted. Lord, we pray this prayer in the mighty, matchless, majestic name of our Lord and Savior, Jesus Christ. Together, family, we say amen and amen.

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0: Moiwa and River Songs playing here on Premier Gospel with S.A. Oliver. Thank you, Lord. Family locked into Afternoons with Adam right here on Premier Gospel. Boy Adam Brooks in the building. And today we're getting into our hidden gems. So my record box is open and I promise you the first ever gospel record that I ever owned. Now picture it, family. I'm a little boy, little kid in Stafford and in my hand is a cassette tape. Now, not a stream, not Apple Music, not Spotify, not a download even from LimeWire or Kazaa or websites, not even a CD. This is going back way back to a tape with little wheels used to wind back with a pencil when it was messing around, right? And on that tape was a band called the Mighty Clouds of Joy. That was my first tape, family. The first gospel music that was properly mine, not borrowed from my parents downstairs, but from mine in my bedroom. And with that tape, you couldn't skip. You had to kind of listen to the whole thing. So you learned the whole song, didn't you? You learned all the music, the album cuts, the songs that no one else remembers. The hidden gems weren't hidden to us. They were just track 7 on a tape they played all the way through every night. Now, let me tell you what me and my little brother did with music like that. Me and Matt would take my dad's dictaphone and play a game where we basically made our own radio show. Now, this is two boys in a bedroom recording ourselves doing the talking bits, introducing the songs, broadcasting to listeners who never existed. It was a game, family. We were just playing around, right? But years later, that game became a real radio show, and that show is how Premier Gospel found me. Now, so listen, this is I guess our first dive into our treasure trove of lessons today. Sometimes the gem that God buries in you shows up as a game at first. Now, the thing you can't stop playing at might be the thing that you were made for. So keep an eye on whatever the children in your home, your grandchildren, your nieces and nephews, keep an eye on what they're doing and what they won't put down. You may absolutely be watching them discovering their calling in disguise. So keep your eyes open on those kids in your family.
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0: Gospel. 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
1: Yo, Ronan, turn my headphones up a bit. I need to speak some facts. No cap. Them camera

0: me not act. And they truth me a talk, I just be a fox. Nah, tell a lie, you know me not act.
1: Minister Taffling here on Premier Gospel with Facts. Before that, you heard the sounds of the mighty Clouds of Joy with Something to Thank God For. That song, I played that because I told you a few minutes ago about Mighty Clouds of Joy being one of the first, or the first tape me and my brother ever owned. I remember that actually yesterday, actually. The cover had like the blue and white clouds on it, and then this band, older black men, probably in the 60s or 70s. And I just thought it was amazing. I loved that tape. I really, really did. Now, it's just coming to 1:30, family, on this bank holiday Monday, the 31st of August. And if you just joined us, no judgment on bank holiday. It's a day to rest, recuperate, reflect, chill. And I'm not even asking you for nothing today. There's no games. There's nothing I need you to do. Just listen, enjoy the show. And what I'm doing today and for the rest of today is really sharing with you some treasures from the music that we played when we were young growing up, and the music that raised me, really, and some stories from there too as well. Also, if you missed it, we prayed for Pastor Robert Guanco and his family and his church, the unfortunate man who lost his life at Big Church Festival. And we prayed for the entire family, and even those who were there and seen it and experienced it, we're praying for them too. And something, one thing about grief and shock really is that it doesn't always come at the moment things happen. It doesn't always land exactly where you think it will. It can sometimes be a wave that lands days later. So if this weekend is still sitting with you, family, even quietly just in the back of your mind, please feel free to reach out to Premier Lifeline on 0300 111 0101. That's a line where you can call, Christian confidential helpline. You can call, speak to somebody, and they'll pray with you, and they're there for you as well. Again, one more time, that's Premier Lifeline. That's 0300 111 0101. And remember, today, family, bank holiday Monday, you're allowed to rest. So literally, it's okay to take your time and relax, but also it's also okay to talk to someone if you need to. Now we'll get back to our treasure trove of stories and music right after this. Keep it locked.

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0: Premier Gospel with 2026. Before that, Yvonne E with I Will Not Fear. Family locked into Afternoons of Adam right here on Premier Gospel. Your boy Adam Brooks in the building this bank holiday afternoon, Monday the 31st of August. Boy, time is flying. So I've been going deep into my creative records, my songs, my music, right? I shared with you already Mighty Clouds with Joy, one of the first tapes, I think the first tape I ever owned. And now here comes a story about that I love really about a CD, the first CD I was ever given in my entire life. I remember anyway, literally me and my brother were given the CD. So it was DJ Haddon, Live the Life. That was a CD. But it's how we got it that has stuck with us really, stuck with me in particular. So a bishop came over from America to preach at our church. Bishop, his name was Laverne Tyson. And he didn't stay in hotel, family. He stayed in our home. As you do, pastor's kids, we always had that happen. People come and stay with us. It wasn't so bad all the time. There's some dodgy ones, but it wasn't too bad. But that's how church worked, right? The guest preacher got the good room in the house, the good food, all that kind of stuff. That's how it was. Anyway, and this man happened to just be one of the founders of Ty Scott Records. That's a label that I believe to this day DJ Haddon is still signed to. And before he left, he put a CD in my hands. Me and my brother literally came to us and said, look, guys, this is for you. It was a gift from the man who helped to make the music to some kids who literally couldn't stop playing it. And that was the CD, Live the Life by DJ Haddon. I'm going to play you a song from that in a minute because it's not very often you get given a CD by the company owner, right? It was amazing. And also, that was our first ever, I guess, introduction to DJ Haddon, who turned out like to be someone who in later life we've interviewed him. He's been on the show. I've actually done an interview with him last year, I think, as well. So it's something that's grown from when we were little kids, age maybe 10, 11, that's it, to now whatever age I am to the day. I'm not going to tell you what it is right now. But family, I'm going to play you something from that album in a minute as well. But also in the next hour, we're going to go downstairs into my dad's front room and play some of the records that belong to my mom and dad. And the day my dad's music collection took a very unexpected turn. Some songs you may not expect to have heard from my dad, Bishop Melvin, as well. Coming up for you. Keep it locked, family. I'll be right back after this. This is DJ Haddon. So I think this is 96, 7 kind of era. This is that Live a Life. Keep it locked.
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And with 100 pages, it's our biggest yet. 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

Dapo Toromiro and the Sunday Service Choir playing here on Premier Gospel with Lord I Run to You. Family locked into Afternoons with Adam right here on Premier Gospel. Before that, Joe Metal with Grateful and Live the Life with the legendary DJ Haddon. Family, this hour you've had my first ever tape from the Mike House of Joy. You've also heard about the first ever CD I got, DJ Haddon, Live the Life. And yeah, it's amazing to go through this little treasure trove dig through my record collection. And next hour, family, we're going downstairs because this is upstairs bedroom music, me and my brother's music in our room as kids. We're going downstairs to the living room, in fact the front room in our house, where my mom and dad had their LP player, their full hi-fi stack, you know, that silver hi-fi stack that everyone had in that glass cupboard. You know what I'm talking about. Some of the records that they had in there that belonged to them, and the soundtrack to our Sundays and Saturdays as well. You know that music we're talking about, family. Plus my dad, an opera singer, and a story that still makes me laugh to this day. Stay exactly where you are, family. You've got nowhere to be. It's Bank Holiday Money. Chill, relax, sit down, listen to your boy on Premier Gospel, and stay comfortable. Downstairs music is coming up next. Keep it

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2: Family, you're locked into Afternoons with Adam right here on Premier Gospel. Wow, what a day so far for me, Boyd and Brooks here in the building. Just gone 2 o'clock on this bank holiday Monday, the 31st of August 2026. And so far today, I've shared with you my first ever tape, The Mighty Clouds of Joy. And also DJ Haddon's CD, Live the Life, that was handed to me by a bishop who stayed at our home so, so many years ago. But this hour, we move on. In fact, we go downstairs in the house to the front room where my parents' record collection lived. Because in our houses growing up, there were two music collections. Upstairs was ours, the tapes and the CDs, the new sounds. But downstairs, well, downstairs belonged to Mum and Dad. And downstairs had its own rules. You did not choose the music chose you. Usually 8 o'clock in the morning on a Saturday with a duster in your hand. No, no one's family. This hour, family, is for the downstairs records. The ones we rolled our eyes at then and would give anything to hear coming through our stereos or through our bedroom floors right now, right? You'd love it. Settle in, family. This is going to be good. Literally, just enjoy yourself, listen in, and hear the songs and music of downstairs. After the music, family, I'm going to give you two names that ruled my home's living room. You might know them, you might not, but by the end of this, you absolutely will. Keep it locked.
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All that music playing here on Premier Gospel with Arise. Before that, the legendary Bishop Norman L. Wagner and the Mount Calvary Concert Choir with Pray On It. Family locked into Sunday's Afternoons with Adam right here on Premier Gospel with Adam Brooks in the building. And today we're talking about the music that kind of comes from the treasure trove, the stuff from back in the day. And I shared some music from mine and my brother's bedroom that we used to listen to. We're heading downstairs now into the front room where our parents' LP player and their multi-tier deck stereo lived in the glass cupboard. You know the one, you had one in your house, definitely. And that music definitely belonged to them. It belonged to their heritage, let's say, their history, what they loved. And in my house, downstairs had two rulers, really. Andre Crouch was the main one. And then Evie, and there's another guy's name's gone out of my head. I can't remember his name, but there's quite a few. But Andre Crouch was the main one that kind of was in both mom and dad's territory. They loved him. Now, you know Andre Crouch family. He's the guy who's rewritten the way gospel would sound forever, didn't he? He changed the sound of gospel music. And half the songs we sing in church now still have his fingerprints all over them. And even Evie, remember Evie? She was a blonde lady, white lady, who sang. She's very sweet, very simple, very clear. Mom and dad loved her for some reason as well. That was definitely part of the sound of our house at Riverway back in the day. I didn't choose that music, but it was just there in the walls, everything basically. And here's the thing I've learned, family. The downstairs music that we played, the records that we played, didn't just stay downstairs. Because many years later, as you go about your everyday life, you'll hear a song from those days and it takes you back to your childhood. You hear a song that your mom used to play, your dad used to play. It's like, whoa, gosh, I just remember the smell of Sunday morning or Saturday morning in my house just from four bars of a song. You recognize that feeling? I love it. I do love it, family. I really, really do. This is not just music. This is our inheritance, and I love it, family. So we're playing some more of that music. I'm going to play some Andre Crouch, I think, next. And after some more music as well, I'm going to tell you how my dad's music collection took a turn that nobody expected. When I say different, I mean different. Keep it locked. Here's some Andre Crouch, and we'll get back.

sounds of Andre Crouch playing here on Premier Gospel, the legendary Andre Crouch with All The Way, and before that also, Oh It Is Jesus. You're locked in with your boy Adam Brooke. 2 afternoons with Adam, this bank holiday Monday, the 31st of August, 2026. Now, literally in our home, downstairs, we're talking about music from the house back in the day, treasure trove music, right? Downstairs was definitely Andre Crouch, and Evie as well, even. That's mom and dad's kind of, not era, mom and dad's, they had loads of records, but those ones, I remember the picture of Evie, blonde lady on the front cover, I remember loads of Andre Crouch stuff as well. But family, I can't tell you about my dad's records without telling you about the wild card in his career as well. Because in between the gospel, my dad, a proud Jamaican man, had a deep and serious love for Mario Lanza. Yeah, the opera guy, family, that's the guy I'm talking about. And my dad didn't just play him quietly, he played him with his whole chest, you know. Thinking about it now is making me laugh. The windows are rattling. Literally, this Italian tenor was filling up a house that 5 minutes earlier had been singing about the blood of Jesus. And I think it was funny, family. I love the fact that I think even as a child, we used to laugh at that. Why is my dad listening to some Italian guy singing opera? But it makes sense because that's what he loves. So why if he loves it, why wouldn't he play it? Now, I think it might have been, I guess, the most valuable thing he taught me without saying a word. Like, good is good. Wherever you find it, if it's good, it's just good, right? So, you know, dig in every crate, have a look in every box, see what's in there. You never know what the treasure trove is holding. Don't even check the labels, you know, just listen, have a listen to it. So, you know, somebody's dad out there is playing something unexpected right now. Let him cook, man, he's doing his thing. Let him do his thing. After music, I'm going to talk about the treasure buried on our own soil as well. Yeah, you can hear some more. What should we play now? I think we should play something from... I'm going to play something that you're going to be surprised by, but you're going to like it. Have a listen to this.

Jermaine Hawkins playing here on Premier Gospel with Going Up Yonder. Before that, the Edwin Hawkins Singers with Oh Happy Day Live. Family locked into Afternoons with Adam right here on Premier Gospel with boy Adam Brooks in the building this Bank Holiday Monday. Now, we've been digging through my crate of music, haven't we? Showing you stuff I used to play as a kid, my first tape, my first CD. We've just been through my parents' crate a little bit, showing you some Mario Lanza, some Evie, some Andre Crouch as well. And just now we're going to go a bit closer to home, family, because there's something special about music from our own soil. So we'll talk a minute about the treasure we've got buried here though, family, because UK gospel has never ever been short of gems. It's been maybe short of flowers, but never short of great music. And we had the choirs that filled up town halls up and down this country, artists pressing records between Sunday services, building a sound that belongs to us. Birmingham, London, Manchester, church basements, community halls, Caribbean, African, British, all at the same time. Some of the most precious things in this genre were made 20 minutes from your house, family, and the world never heard them, but we definitely did hear them, didn't we? And on the station right here on Premier Gospel, they get played and they get named and they get their flowers while they can still smell them. It's not about nostalgia today, family. This is about stewardship of the great music we have right here in the UK. So I'm going to play some UK music for you in a minute. Make sure you turn up really, really loud to get the most of it. And after some more music, family, I've got something to share from Big Church Festival as well. So keep it locked. Back to back now, some UK gospel, some old, some new, something borrowed, something blue, maybe not blue, but something definitely for

0: Good morning, Miss Cynthia. Evian, why are you waking up people at this time of the morning? You realise that school is still out and some people don't have work. Yes? So let people rest.
1: Oh, Evian, that's a bit strange though, Theo. You go out and you try to buy the uniform and you come to put it on the children. They've grown. How that work?
2: Brother Theo, Belinda does choir hour on Wednesdays. I know. I heard it on the grapevine. Said that there's a foreclosure going out in Luton and Ibe. That's what I've been told. He's been seen shuffling a few bags around. Good morning, young Theo on the HPM. Akwaba, greetings to you this morning. I'm tuned in. And then she goes on to say, I thought the term terrible twos was for toddlers, but I can see we need to call you and Tola that from now on. Wait till he is back. Belinda can't do nothing.
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0: Mark Bezwick-Peng here on Premier Gospel with Sing Unto the Lord. Family locked into Afternoons with Adam right here on Premier Gospel. Your boy Adam Brooks in the building. Now, earlier we paused to honour Pastor Robert Guanco. He's a man who passed away this weekend at Big Church Festival. And family, one of our very own was there on the day. Premier's Hannah Lovejoy, whose voice you'll know from Saturday's Lunchtimes right here on Premier Gospel, was at Big Church Festival this weekend when this tragic incident happened. Now, yesterday morning, she trusted me and the Sunday Show congregation with her story, why she was there, what she saw, and what she's carrying away from it as a believer. And I thought about it all weekend, family. A story like this deserves more than one moment to talk about it, right? So here's Hannah's story in full. Listen with your heart open, and I pray what she says blesses you, but also helps you understand the bigger picture behind these kind of moments in time. Have a listen to this.
1: Good morning, Adam. So it's Hannah from Saturday Daytimes, and I wanted to take a second to reflect on what happened at Big Church Festival. So I was there with a friend working as press. So my friend came from the Netherlands. She has a radio station there, a Christian one. And she was really excited. It was her first time at the festival. And so I was kind of going there to support her and help her out, get some content, all of that stuff. And we got there, we were having a good time, we were looking around everything. And we were actually in the expo tent at the time that we realized something had happened. At the back of the expo tent, there were a lot of emergency services and sirens going down towards one part of the festival. And it was kind of weird because we're in a field in the middle of nowhere. So immediately that kind of made me aware that there was something not quite right. And in the moments that followed, the show was put on a show stop. And what that means is that everything came to a standstill, and there was an announcement telling everyone to either wait at the main stage or to return to their campsite if they had been camping. And so in that moment, no one really knew exactly what was happening, but there was a real kind of sense that, you know, something wasn't okay. The next thing we know, we're hearing a lot of different things about people being hurt. And so with all of that, everyone just, you know, started to kind of return to where they needed to be to try and make sure that they were safe and accounted for. And we were walking back towards my car to go and sit just to wait to see what the next instructions were. And on the way back, we were walking through the backside of the festival where all of the kind of volunteers are and where all of the workers are. And the thing that really struck me was that people didn't know what happened, but there was an overflow in this, I think it was a volunteer tent, but there were so many people gathered together worshiping God. And in the midst of that uncertainty, that is something that will, I think, will always stay with me, is that people chose to respond in prayer and in worship in a moment of uncertainty. And I think that should be our first response as Christians. We live in an uncertain world and in uncertain times, but we have a certain God. And so with all of that in mind, we can cast our cares on God, for he cares for us, the Bible says. So with all of that in mind, I think our first response as Christians is always to pray and to stand in faith with those who need that, and for ourselves, and to be a reflection of Christ in the world around us.
0: What an amazing reflection there from Hannah Lovejoy, one of our presenters here at Premier Gospel. But I had to ask her, having viewed the publicity and the news and the comments on social media and stuff after this has happened, I've been terribly disturbed by how people are joking about it and really going in on that. And I had to ask Hannah what her thoughts are on that and, you know, what has that felt like for her?
1: Okay, so some of the stuff I've been seeing online has been very unsettling. I don't like that people have not respected the name of Christianity, but also the name of people who have been impacted by the situation. I think what that says culturally is that we're really standing in a time where we need to double down and be more prayerful, more intentional, and proud of our Christianity and the ability that we have to worship freely and to gather together. So if you're heading to church today, Remember not to take that for granted. That is a privilege that we have the freedom to meet and to gather as the body of Christ. So my encouragement on the other side of all of this is that it doesn't matter what the world says. What matters is that we might be the only Jesus that people ever meet. So shine your light bright, let people know about Jesus, and hopefully that is enough to hopefully that's enough to change people's perceptions and maybe get them to think differently about Christian culture.
0: Thank you so much, Hannah, for every single word of that. She shared that with me yesterday on the Sunday show, and I thought it'd be great to share with you about what happened at Big Church Festival, but also perspective and also what we can do as believers in moments like this. So thank you again, Hannah. Family, that's what it sounds like when faith walks through something real and comes out still holding on. And if a story sits heavy with you, family, you can call Premier Lifeline on 0300 111 0101. That's a confidential Christian helpline there for you to talk to you, pray with you, pray for you as well. So if you need it, family, it's there for you. That's 0300 111 0101. I pray also you'll hold Hannah and anyone who was there in your prayers as well. Please pray for them. There's been so much going on, it's hard to even imagine what it must have been like to be there. So please pray for them. Family, in the next hour of the show, we've got our track of the week, we've got flowers for our champion of August that won Adam's Afternoon Arcade as well, and also tonight's living room concert and where some of our hidden gems actually land us in today. The hidden gems, the songs from my history, my past, that have a little story attached to them that I'm going to share with you. Keep it locked, family. We'll come back and talk about that in the next hour of the show. Oh,

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2: Family are locked into Afternoons with Adam right here on Premier Gospel. So family, is bank holiday Monday, the 31st of August, 2026, just gone 3 o'clock. Your boy Adam Brooks in the building. What's going on, people? I hope you are good. It's been a great day today of treasure. Just talking about the music from the past, of stuff that we listen to that has a story attached to it. I told you about Andre Crouch and Evie and Mighty Clouds of Joy and DJ Hadn't Even, all these different pieces of music that changed my life or in one way or another, right? And this is the part of the show called The Afternoon Uplift, where we bring life to you wherever you are and whatever you're doing. So coming up in this hour before 4 o'clock, we're giving our flowers to the champion of Adam's Afternoon Arcade for the month of August as we go into September tomorrow. Also, your soundtrack for this evening, I'm going to tell you all about that. And we'll also have a word for today as well. But first, family, after the next song, it's our track of the week as well. And you're going to enjoy this one, so have a listen to it. And I pray you enjoy the music and the rest of the show. We've got an hour left. Let's make the most of it. Turn the volume up. That's your only job today. Turn the volume up, listen to the music, and enjoy. After this, we're going to get some flowers out.

Joe Metal here, and you're checking out eBay Giant Killer on Premier Gospel. This is your track of the week, titled Faithful. Faithful came by, you know, a time in my life when I was going through some stuff and I was trusting God for an answer, and the assurance he gave me was what best faithful, that he will not leave nor forsake me. And he's a man of his word. He's a God who never lies. The Bible says he's not a man that will lie, neither the son of man that he will repent. Has he said it, and will he not do it? And so that's where the foundation of Faithful came about, and I pray that this song blesses you.

0: I hope you enjoyed your track of the week, Faithful by Joe Metal. You can keep up with me on all socials, Joe Metal on all platforms, and at JMetal on Twitter. God bless you.
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0: focus on her. D grim with the ignorance now. Keep the faith. Stay positive. Stay away from the negative. Know what I'm saying?
1: Seven playing on Premier Gospel with There It Is. Before that, you heard the sounds of Joshua Gordon Wilson and also our track of the week. Now, family, you're locked into Afternoons with Adam right here on Premier Gospel. On Friday, you joined us. You'll remember we had a Friday praise party, had a great time closing out the month of August in style, and we crowned our champion of Adam's Afternoon Arcade as well. Max in Mitcham was our winner for the month. Shout out to Max in Mitcham. Love to you. And very well done. A whole month of questions, and Max literally stood the test of time, consistency, and what's the other word? She just stuck to it, and she was there every day without fail playing the game, and she won by right because she was the best as well. That's it. Steph was in close second, and third place was Auntie Val coming in third place. But the main person I've got to talk about is Max Mitchell. So well done, Max. You are champion. All three of you did well, and you'll all get your prizes. I'm going to send you a message on WhatsApp over the next few days on how we arrange to get your prizes to you. And here it is, family. Tomorrow at 2 o'clock, the arcade opens again for a brand new month. It's a brand new leaderboard as well. So 0 points. No one is in the lead. It's all on zero. So you can start off and be top of the table tomorrow if you play the game. So get your head in the game, get ready. Tomorrow we start Adam's Afternoon Arcade for September, and we're looking to crown a new champion at the end of September as well. It's wide open. It may just be you this time around, family. So today's cool, no game today. Relax, take it in, enjoy your day off, and tomorrow come ready. After some more music, family, we've got your bank holiday evening sorted out. Some great stuff for you tonight, and also something very special happening on Premier Gospel. Keep it locked. I'll take

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0: SS Nate playing here on Premier Gospel with Declaration of Deliverance. Before that, K-Marie with I Surrender. Family, you're locked into Afternoons with Adam right here on Premier Gospel. We've got Adam Brooks in the building. It is Monday, the 31st of August, 2026. Bank Holiday Monday, just gone 25 past 3. Now, we've had a day of hidden gems and the treasure doesn't stop, family. I've given you some LPs, tapes, CDs, music that came from the past with some stories attached as well. I hope you've enjoyed that so far, family. Now, also, though, I've got to tell you about your evening today, because your evening is in the best hands possible and we have got it sorted for you. Cass is hosting a living room concert right here on Premier Gospel. That's live performances up close, the way that this music was supposed to be heard. And look at this lineup, family. Sherwin Gardner, Kristen Gray, and Volney Morgan and New Yee. This is the perfect way to end the bank holiday, family. Barbecue winds down, the sun goes down, and the living room lights up. And Premier Gospel carries you all the way after that as well. Pure worship to wind the day down late, and gospel classics all the way into your night. That's right, we don't clock off when the sun does. Family, make sure your evening ends right. End it here on Premier Gospel. Cass has got you covered and so much more as well. Tonight, right here on your favourite gospel radio station. After some more music, family, we're talking about why the best treasure is always a buried kind. What am I talking about? Stick around and find out right after this.
1: I've got a new song for all of the praisers. Are you ready?

Young Chris playing here on Premier Gospel with Way Too Good. Before they heard the sounds of Kurt Carr with God, Great God. Family locked into Afternoons with Adam right here on Premier Gospel this Bank Holiday Monday. And all day we've been digging around for some hidden gems. Remember the songs I told you about before, the B-side songs, the songs I used to play as kids, the tapes, the CDs, the LPs, even the ones that are hidden downstairs in your mum and dad's cupboard, those ones, right? We talked about them. And also we shared some homegrown treasure. Played some Noel Robinson, some Sinai, some, I think, Mark Beswick as well. Played some homegrown stuff for you as well. But family, did you know that Jesus told a story exactly like this about the treasure, right? He said this in Matthew 13. The kingdom of heaven, he said, is like treasure hidden in a field. A man finds it and for joy he goes and sells everything he has and buys that field. But notice here what he's saying, what Jesus said there, family. The most valuable thing in existence does not advertise. It doesn't chart, it's not trending, it's not Instagram, it's not Twitter, it's not TikTok, it's none of the things. It's not anywhere you can find it like that. It sits quietly in the field waiting for somebody who's willing to do the dirty work and dig. Now, the kingdom of God is the ultimate hidden gem, family. It's often overlooked by crowds, but found by the diggers, the people who are willing to get dirty, right? And it's worth everything, absolutely everything, to the one who finds it. So maybe today, we weren't really talking about the records at all. Maybe the idea of the treasure and digging is more to do with the Bible, the book, the word, and maybe even the crate, looking in this, finding stuff in your house. They thought, oh, that's, I didn't know that was there. That's treasure hidden in my own home. Think about it, family. After some more music, we've got a word for today, and we're going to pray before I head out. Keep it locked.

0: that. 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Yes, Lord.
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0: Rashid St. Fleur playing here on Premier Gospel with Time. Before they heard Travis Malloy with Urban Worship Sound and Total Praise. Now, family, locked into Afternoons with Adam right here on Premier Gospel. After a day like today, we've talked about the hidden treasure. We've talked about Pastor Robert Granco as well, who passed away at Big Church Festival. We've done so much, but let's take a moment right now to say a prayer based on our day we've had today right here on Premier Gospel. Now, Heavenly Father, I thank you for a day of rest today, a day where we're supposed to be chilling, relaxing at home, spending time with our families, doing the simple things and recuperating ahead of another busy, busy week. Today, Lord God, I thank you for a day of rest and I pray you help us to receive it fully without guilt, because rest was absolutely your idea first. Lord, I thank you for every hidden gem you planted in our lives, the people, the songs, the mercies we walked past without ever noticing them. Lord, I pray today you'll watch over every family out celebrating Carnival today, cover every road home, every path. Stay close, Lord, to Izalee and Ellie and to everyone at Jesus, the Living Water Church in Eastbourne. I pray, Lord God, you'll bless them, cover them and wrap your loving arms around them as they still walk through this valley with Pastor Robert's name on their lips. And today, as September begins tomorrow, Lord God, I pray you'll give us eyes to spot the treasure and hearts that are willing to do the dirty work of digging as well. We pray this prayer in the mighty, matchless, majestic name of our Lord and Savior Jesus Christ. Together, family, we say amen and amen. Rest of our family, you've done exactly that right thing today. Just chilling, relaxing. I love that for you. Keep it going. I'll be right back after some more music, and then it's just me saying goodbye to you as I hand over for the rest of the afternoon. Keep it locked up.
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0: Morgan Starmer playing here on Premier Gospel with Funk. Before they heard the sounds of Pastor David Daniel with This Is My Desire. Family locked into Afternoons with Adam right here on Premier Gospel. Almost 4 o'clock, man. Time has flown by today. What a day we've had together on this bank holiday Monday. Wow, love it. We talked about the music, the stuff from the past. I love going into my old record box mentally and pulling out some songs and names of albums and stuff that have made an impact on me. I love that. And I hope you enjoyed it too. Also, revealing my dad's secret of loving Mario Lanza. I hope you enjoyed that too. Shout out to Max as well, our August champion for Adam's Afternoon Arcade. What a great champion. Let's see who can win next month and see if we crown a brand new person. Now, family, thank you for spending your bank holiday Monday with me today, family. I truly appreciate it. I'm grateful for your presence. Enjoy every last drop of this day off. Make sure you don't do anything you don't need to do. Do not stress yourselves out. Just relax and get ready for Tuesday. Yeah. And don't forget, family, tonight, Cass's Living Room Concert is right here with Sharon Gardner, Kristen Gray, and Vonnie Morgan, and New Year as well. 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
1: Good afternoon. Hello, hi, and welcome. You're here with myself, Cassandra Maria. We're heading into the 4 o'clock hour where we're going to be having a lovely bank holiday Monday, spending it with the Lord and making sure that we are praising Him as we go. We're going to kick things off with this.

0: Faith Child with Marie Zoo, that is called Oliver Is Involved. Before that, it was Junior Tucker with My Redeemer, playing for you right here on Premier Gospel. You're here with myself, Cassandra Maria. How you doing?
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0: It is coming up to 10 minutes past four, and I feel as though I have to address what happened over the weekend because it's been such a surreal time. We're going to pray about it later on in the show. I'm sure you know what happened already over the weekend. We are going to pray. We're going to get into it. We are. But I just want to first check in and say, how are you doing? And I've had a few people message me and ask if I'm okay, because as you know, I was there on the weekend. I am okay. I'm doing absolutely okay. It's just been a really sad time, a time of processing, a time of reflection, a time of prayer, a time of trying to understand. Very surreal time, very, very surreal time. But thank you very much for checking in. It's been lovely getting some of your messages onto my social media. Coming up on the show today, it is, of course, Bank Holiday Monday. Like I said, we are going to be praying about what happened over the weekend, but we're also going to be worshipping God with a special concert from Sherwin Gardner. So that is on the way right here on Premier Gospel. If you want to drop in and say hello, you can do it. 0303 040 1111.

0: Liam Murphy with the sound of playing for you right here on Premier Gospel. Before that, it was Rise Up the Sword. You locked in listening to the Gospel Drive show. We are going to get to our afternoon prayers very, very soon. But first, I want to play you the spirit charge for this week, which I think is such a powerful spirit charge. And if you are someone right now and you're going through something and it just feels too heavy to bear, I want you to take a listen to this.
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2: This is Joe Metal. I'm a worship leader, and this is your Spirit Charge. And today I want to talk about resilience. Isaiah 43, chapter 2 says, "When you pass through the waters, I will be with you. And when you pass through the rivers, they will not sweep over you. When you walk through the fire, you will not be burned." Somebody listening to me this morning feels like pressure is too heavy. They feel like the pressure is too much to bear. But understand this, what you're walking through right now is not meant to break you. It is meant to build you. Resilience isn't pretending you don't feel the weight. It's knowing who holds you whilst you carry that weight. You don't bow out just because the storm got loud. You stand firm, breathe deep, take in a deep breath, and remember that the same God who brought you out of the last trial is already standing in your tomorrow. Dust yourself off. Keep moving. Your story is far from over. God bless you. I'm Joe Metal, and that was your Spirit Charge.
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West was here with More Than Enough playing for you right here on Premier Gospel. Before that, it was a very powerful and timely spirit charge, I would say. We're going to talk a little bit about what happened over the weekend, because as you know, I did say on Thursday that I was there. I was due to be there. I was hosting the garden stage, and being there on that day, it was such a surreal thing to experience. And something that honestly it has left me processing, questioning over the last few days, just really sad, really, really sad for the people that have lost somebody. Really, really sad that this even happened. It feels so surreal. I often find over the last few days I've been just stood and thinking, did that actually happen? Did that actually happen? How did that happen? But we are going to pray for just a moment for the family of Pastor Robert Janko, and for you as well, in case you are in a similar place to me where you're also processing. Maybe you were there, maybe you witnessed it, maybe you've just felt the impact, whatever it may be. Let's just take a minute out to pray. Dear Heavenly Father, we're so grateful for you, and we're just asking that you can be with the family of Pastor Robert, his wife, his daughter, that even if they get angry, even if they get overwhelmed, upset, confused, whatever feelings they have, Lord, let them know that those feelings are okay. That those feelings are okay. Just be with them as they feel them. Bring them this peace, Lord, this deep sense of peace. And it won't get rid of the pain or the grief, but we know, Lord, that that peace is what will carry them through. I'm praying for someone listening in right now who may be in a similar position to me, just left asking why, how has this happened? I'm praying that you give them the clarity to process, Lord, that even in the confusion that comes with these really tragic incidents, that we can still look to you, we can still turn to you, we can still tap into the Holy Spirit and the fruits of the Spirit, the peace, the long suffering, the joy, the kindness, all these things, Lord. And we just remember that they're there. In the name of Jesus, amen. I'm going to play a song up next that I absolutely love. It's a song that is declaring that no matter what happens, no matter what goes on, the enemy will not win.

Essence Nate on your radio. Absolutely love this song. He is the one who saves. You are here with myself, Cassandra Maria. It is Bank Holiday Monday. And one thing that we love on Bank Holiday Monday is the carnival season and the music and all these different things. And so we thought, why not? Why not give you a little bit of that feel? This is Sherwin Gardner's Living Room Concert.

on your headphones, because that's when you're gonna get a true vibe, right? But listen, this is all about the King of Kings. And when we call on Jesus, the enemy gotta run. And somebody needs to know that there's power in the name of Jesus. So even though you might be feeling down right now, you know what we tell the devil? Hey,

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And this is a global thing. It's not just in the Bahamas, it's not just in the Caribbean, it's all over the world. 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

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We pray for all the nations of the world right now. And wherever you are,

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1: 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You are here with myself, Cassandra Maria. We have more of that coming up right here on Premier Gospel. 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
1: It's just gone at 5 o'clock. 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You're listening to The Gospel Drive Show. Welcome. If you're just joining me, it's bank holiday. And I want to give you some bank holiday blessings in the next 15 minutes. Yes, some scriptures, some prayer to send you off into the remainder of your bank holiday. But first, I want to play this.

0: 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Amen. Come and bless his name with me. 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
0: And I want to give you some bank holiday blessings for your bank holiday Monday. Yes, I want to bless you with scripture. I want to bless you with prayer. And I want to bless you for the rest of your day. So do stick around. We're going to be praying together and sharing some scripture. And we know the power of scripture. We know that when we share a word, what can happen from just sharing that word, from picking up that word, from meditating on that word. So stick around. If you are looking for something to happen with the rest of your bank holiday in your heart with the Lord, this is the place to be, because he's going to be moving in the next 10.

JJ Houston, Youthful Praise with Tamala Houston. That is called Lifted Up. Before that, it was Lindy with Move. You're here with myself, Cassandra Maria. And it is, of course, time for your bank holiday blessings. Yes, I want to share with you a scripture that I think is going to really bless you. It's Lamentations 3:22-23. And you know what? This was actually shared by Lady Di last week. And I didn't get to read it on air last week, but I wanted to read it today because it is such a beautiful scripture. It's the steadfast love of the Lord never ceases. His mercies never come to an end. They are new every day, every morning. Great is your faithfulness. What a beautiful scripture to remind us that God never, ever, ever leaves us, that he's always there. The steadfast love of the Lord never ceases. So please meditate on that scripture. Take it in your heart. Remind yourself that God is always there, and just let that bless you on this very lovely bank.

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Chris Wesley with Undignified, that is called Redeemed on your radio. You are here with myself, Cassandra Maria, and we are going to be praying together right now. Yes, it's that time where we like to just come to the Lord. It's bank holiday blessing time, and I want to bless you with a prayer. Lord, thank you so much for that person that's listening in right now. Lord, you see them. You see everything about them. You see their hurts. You see their pains. You see the things that no one else sees. You see their quirks. You see the things that make them so special. And not only do you see them, Lord, but you love them. You love these things about them. And we're praying, Lord, that as that person goes through the rest of their bank holiday, they can just feel seen and loved and known by you. Because to be known by you, Lord, is to be seen and to be loved and to be cherished. And we are just so grateful that you know us. Thank you, Jesus, for this really wonderful day. Thank you for the fact that we are alive. Fill us with gratitude, Lord, as we make our way through the rest of our bank holiday. In the name of Jesus, amen. Right, we need to get ready for your living room concert with Boney Morgan and Moody.

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0: On your radio. Before that, it was Darwin Hobbs with Be Glorified. You're here with myself, Cassandra Maria, and I am going to be bringing you to a place now that is really, really special for your bank holiday. We're going to be transported to the living room slash church of Volney Morgan and New Ye, and they have a special set for you on this very lovely bank holiday. Take it away, Volney Morgan and New Ye.
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2: 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It's your boy, Volney Morgan, and I'm here with the family, Volney Morgan and New Ye. Make some noise! Woo! So listen, we're going to do a couple songs for you as we're here in the living room concert. And listen, they couldn't fit in my personal living room, so we came to the front room to do this. You ready? Let's go.

Jesus. Come on, wherever you are at home, bless the name of Jesus. Come on, wherever you are, bless the name of Jesus. So around 10 years ago, I wrote this song while I was in the youth stages of my ministry. When the choir wasn't as big as this. And God gave me this song, and it literally says, your best is yet to come. And I want to encourage somebody today that your best is yet to come.

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0: Have you ever been?
1: Have you ever lived your life crying and crying, crying?
0: They're after tear.
1: Weeping and crying.
0: But there is a help.
1: There is a help.
0: Father, I need you.

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0: So this song, we wrote, me and my wife, about a year ago. The last song we actually wrote together that got published was a song called Baba O'Shea, which I know with a lot of people is a fan favorite. So we thought, you know what? It's been a while since we've put out another song or about to put out another song. And again, with her input, I had to get her background. I had to get her influence. And it's a Nigerian song. And she's going to talk a bit more about it.
1: So this song is in Yoruba, English and Yoruba. The chorus says, Alabowa, Alabowa, which means our covering, our keeper. And the other part says, Alagbara, which means mighty one, strong one. And the rest of the song says, I will not fail. So because we believe that he is our covering and he is the mighty one, we believe that we will not fail.
0: So here about to sing the song is my good friend, Simon Greaves. Come on, let's clap our hands.

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1: Ooh, wasn't that absolutely amazing? Boldy Morgan and New Year's Living Room concert right here on Premier Gospel. Hopefully you enjoyed that. Stick around. We still have a whole hour left together. Don't go anywhere.

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0: 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You're locked in listening to myself, Cassandra Maria. Welcome if you're just joining me.
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0: Very happy to have you here with me. It's just gone 6 o'clock. Yes, 5 minutes past six. It's coming up to 31st of August. And it is, of course, Bank Holiday Monday. We've had Bank Holiday Weekend. And for so many of us, maybe Bank Holiday Weekend maybe didn't look the way that we thought it would. I know mine didn't. And I shared earlier on in the show why that was. And we're going to talk more about that later on in this hour. Because honestly, if you're anything like me, right, these types of situations, these really tragic situations, they stay with you for such a long time. And so it would feel really strange to just not address anything that happened this weekend at the big church festival. So we are going to pray about it for the final time on this show later on in the hour. So do stick with me, but do let me know what it is that you did get up to over your bank holiday. What are the things that you're maybe giving God thanks for, that you're grateful for? 0303 040.

Premier Gospel. Track of the week. Hello, God's people. Joe Metal here, and you're kicking it with Cassandra Maria on Premier Gospel. This is your track of the week, titled Faithful. Faithful came by, you know, a time in my life when I was going through some stuff and I was trusting God for an answer, and the assurance he gave me was what best faithful, that he will not leave nor forsake me. And he's a man of his word. He's a God who never lies. The Bible says he's not a man that will lie, neither the son of man that he will repent. Has he said it, and will he not do it? And so that's where the foundation of faithful came about, and I pray that this song blesses you.

0: 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You can keep up with me on all socials, Joe Metal on all platforms, and at J Metal on Twitter. God bless you.
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2: This is Joe Metal. I'm a worship leader, and this is your Spirit Charge. And today I want to talk about resilience. Isaiah 43 chapter 2 says, when you pass through the waters, I will be with you. And when you pass through the rivers, they will not sweep over you. When you walk through the fire, you will not be burned. Somebody listening to me this morning feels like pressure is too heavy. They feel like the pressure is too much to bear. But understand this, what you're walking through right now is not meant to break you. It is meant to build you. Resilience isn't pretending you don't feel the weight. It's knowing who holds you whilst you carry that weight. You don't bow out just because the storm got loud. You stand firm, breathe deep, take in a deep breath, and remember that the same God who brought you out of the last trial is already standing in your tomorrow. Dust yourself off. Keep moving. Your story is far from over. God bless you. I'm Joe Metal, and that was your Spirit Charge.
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Pastor LaRue F. Kidd with True Light Centennial Celebration Choir, reminding us that he has done marvelous things. Amen. Hasn't he just? He has really done some marvelous things. And whenever I think of all the wonderful things that God has done for me and all the great things that are to come, he's done things in the future that we haven't even met up with yet. Can you imagine that? God knows what's going to happen and he's mapped out the whole of eternity. And so that means he's mapped out blessings for you in your future that you haven't yet met up with. You haven't yet reached that blessing, but it's there. It's there. We just have to keep pushing towards it. Ah, listen, don't let me encourage myself in the Lord. You are here with myself, Cassandra Maria. Thank you very much for joining me today. We're going to get into our evening prayers, but first I'm going to play this.

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1: 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You realise that school is still out and some people don't have work. 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So let people rest.
2: Oh, I think that's a bit strange though, Theo. 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How does that work?
0: Brother Theo, Belinda does quiet hour on Wednesdays. I know. I heard it on the grapevine. Said that there's a foreclosure going out in Luton and Ibe. That's what I've been told. He's been seen shuffling a few bags around. Good morning, young Theo on the HPM. Akwama, greetings to you this morning. I'm tuned in. And then she goes on to say, I thought the term terrible twos was for toddlers, but I can see we need to call you and Tola that from now on. Wait till he is back. 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

everywhere I go on your radio. You're here with myself, Cassandra Maria. You're listening to The Gospel Drive Show, and we're going to take out just a few moments now to pray. Yes, it's that part of the evening where we like to pray together. So let's do just that. Dear Heavenly Father, thank you so much for your love and your kindness, for your goodness, for your mercy. Lord, we're praying for the rest of our bank holiday. It's almost at the end, but we're still giving you thanks, and we're praying, Lord, that as we make our way through the rest of this bank holiday and the rest of the week, that we can feel your comfort and your love. That's what we want, Lord. We want to feel your love. We know how much just a touch from you can change our lives, change our worlds. So that is what we're asking for. In the name of Jesus, amen. It reminds me of that song. To be fair, it's the story in the Bible, the woman with the issue of blood, and she just knew that by touching Jesus, things would change. She just touched the hem of his garment, and everything changed. And sometimes we just need that touch, don't we? Just a touch of the hem of his garment, and everything will shift, everything will change. And I'm praying that you get that. You are here with myself, Cassandra Maria. Play next is I Will Celebrate.

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I'm pastor and author Tom Nelson, and in my new podcast, God's Work, we're going to completely change how you think about your job. 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

Jonathan McReynolds with Shekinah Glory Ministry. That is called Finished Work. We are living in the finished work of God. And you know what I absolutely love about that song is that I want you to cast your mind back 5 years, 10 years, 15 years, about the things that you were praying for at the time, the things that were really stressing you out 5 years ago, even a year ago. What were the things that you back then, you were praying really, really earnestly for? And how many of those prayers have been answered? How many of those things have come to pass? How many of those things are you still stressing about right now? Not many at all. And that is because we serve a living God who comes through, and we are living in the finished work of Him. We are the finished work of Him. Us just being here, we are the finished work of God. And that is something that we have to give Him thanks for. Thank you, Jesus, for finishing us. Thank you, Jesus, for allowing us to live in your finished work and for being such a complete, finished, perfected work of you. We are all made perfect. That is what the word says. We are made. We are knitted together. We are perfect. And it's because we were made by God. Woo! You are listening to the Gospel Drive Show. It's such a blessing to know Jesus, you know. And I'm praying if you don't know Him, that you will know Him, that you get to know Him at some point in the near future. I'm praying that He reveals Himself to you. Right, I'm in the spirit right now. So I'm going to just stop talking. I'm going to play this next song. It's by Jordan G. Welch. And it's a great reminder that the Lord never lets us down.

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4: Yes, indeed. And you know what? That is it from me. Thank you very much for joining me on this very lovely bank holiday Monday. I want to just pray us out and acknowledge for the final time on this show today, Pastor Robert and his family. Yes, because it's been a really strange weekend. It still feels really strange, I'll be honest. It all feels really, really strange and really surreal. But we want to pray and just say, Lord, I'm really putting that family in your hands. And I'm asking that you can just bless them, be with them. Be with them as they process what's happened, this really, really strange, surreal accident that's happened. Lord, just bless them. Be with them. And those who are struggling as well, anyone else that was impacted by it, Lord, I'm praying a blessing over them. And maybe someone has had something happen this weekend, Lord, that wasn't anything to do with that, but they are processing something of their own. Be with those who are confused, grieving, hurting right now in the name of Jesus. Amen. That's it from me. I'll be back on your radio tomorrow, same time, same place. Clean us out. It's God of the greatest.

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21: Sad. 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
1: 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I know it's been a while. It's time to come home.
25: Round two, fight.

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Thank you for playing my song. Shout out.

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some encouragement, whatever you're going through, however bad it may seem. Watch him turn it around and place you on solid ground. Hands up if you needed to hear those words today. Yeah, my hand is up with you. Sanctified Selection, Premier Gospel, I'm Candice McKenzie. Big hello to you. Thank you so much for tuning in. Wonderful to have your company. And if you believe that God will turn you around and place you on solid ground, then send me an amen in the WhatsApp group, 0303 040 11 11. And if you're trying to climb a mountain or you're right in the middle of a storm, just remember that God is working behind the scenes. So keep praying.

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This is Derek Ricky Nelson, and you're listening to the Sanctified Selections on Premier Gospel Radio with Candace McKenzie. Thank you, Candace, for always being a blessing. Love and appreciate you, my sister. Keeping it hot from heaven.

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I'm Candice McKenzie, and the world is changing so fast. Not sure about you, but sometimes I find it hard to keep up. But I also think that's why you have to make every day count. Live your life. 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
8: 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When TV presenter Gemma Hunt met the child she sponsors in Ghana, she told us,
9: "There are so many mothers who carry that same prayer for doors to open, bringing much needed support to the family. 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

0: I wish I had a witness tonight. Can I ask y'all one question? The question is simply this. What did he see?
1: He saw the best.
0: I can't get no help up in here. Because there are some folk in here that people have wrote you off. Said you would never amount to anything. Said that you would never end up being anywhere. But my

0: morning.
1: Good morning, Mr. Theo. Devian, why are you waking up people at this time of the morning? You realise that school is still out and some people don't have work. Yes? So let people rest.
2: Oh, I think that's a bit strange though, Theo. You go out and you try to buy the uniform and you come to put it on the children. They've grown. How does that work?
0: Brother Theo, Belinda does quiet hour on Wednesdays. I know. I heard it on the grapevine. Said that there's a foreclosure going out in Luton and Ibe. That's what I've been told. He's been seen shuffling a few bags around. Good morning, young Theo on the HPM. Akwaba, greetings to you this morning. I'm tuned in. And then she goes on to say, I thought the term terrible twos was for toddlers, but I can see we need to call you and Tola that from now on. Wait till he is back. Belinda can't do nothing.
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1: Hallelujah. Somebody worship the Lord tonight. 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